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7: Stop and go traffic. US 69 southbound between I-10 East Freeway and Highway 288. Accident cleared over on I-45 northbound at Galveston Causeway. Still heavy traffic back to 71st Street here. I'm Justin Hill in the 24-hour traffic center.
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More chances to grab cash. America's 250th birthday is coming up this Saturday. $2,500 of this 250K USA giveaway. 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
2: The News Radio 740 forecast, partly cloudy and breezy tonight, the low 79, occasional cloudiness Monday, still breezy and humid, the high 95, heat index past 100.
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19: 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Lainey Wilson. 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

the sold-out Stained show, October 17th at Woodlands Pavilion. 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

94.5 The Buzz and more Men's World Cup action here in Houston tomorrow. It's a noon start. Knockout round. Knockout round started today. Three matches tomorrow. Brazil versus Japan is in our backyard. You got Germany versus Paraguay and Netherlands, Morocco.

guys were at 713 Music Hall on Friday. Absolutely crushed. Or so I'm told, because I was on the radio. I couldn't be there. 94.5 The Buzz, Dexter and the Moon Rocks.

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That's a brand new one from Five Finger Death Punch, and they did finally announce this week that their 10th studio album will be out July 31st. 94.5 The Buzz. Do you hate it? A lot of folks thought these guys had broken up. They have not. New music from Greta Van Fleet on 94.5 The Buzz. Do you hate it?

is music from Joyce Manor on 94.5 The Buzz. Now is the time where you tell us what you think about it. Do you hate it? All right, let's go a little deeper on your favorite toy, the new Foo Fighters album that came out back in April. I'm going to slide down to, this is called Window, 94.5 The Buzz. Do you hate it?

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It's okay to tell us. Do you hate it? We aren't necessarily sold on these songs either. 94.5 The Buzz.

That is a brand new one from Switchfoot. That song is called Absolution. Love that song. But it's not about me and it's about you. That's why it's called Do You Hate It? Not about Do I Hate It? Let us know what you think. New music from The Revivalist, 94.5 The Buzz.

Do you hate it? A musical roundup of things new, things local, and things that aren't ready for the prime time. On 94.5 The Buzz. And you can tell us, do you hate it? 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

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This is his band Dogstar, 94.5 The Buzz. 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
5: Yeah, what's going on, everybody? 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Can Go Away by Weezer stick at number one for a second week in a row? 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I've also got some new music from Mayday Parade and Kenny Hoopla. Plus, the frontman from the Gaslight Anthem, Brian Fallon, will be stopping by as we kick it all off with the 12th biggest song in the nation. Modest Mouse, Picking Dragons' Pockets, is

That is a former number one song firmly planted at number two this weekend, Until the Sun Explodes by Sublime. And I'm Stryker. So besides the top 20 songs, I love putting cool new artists on your radar, like this next band from Dublin, Ireland, Gurriers. Raw, powerful. The song is called Nobody's Coming to Save.

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sneaking up to number 16 this week. Jutes, It Takes Two on Out of Order. It is Ted Stryker. Thanks for listening every week. And I'm right here in my guest bedroom, looking out the window in Los Angeles. It's a beautiful, hot day. And these are the top 20 songs in the nation. In at number 11 now, Home.

Look at that. We have a big change at the top of our chart. Last week, that song, Go Away by Weezer, was number one. Today, number six on Out of Order. We have a brand new number one song. You're going to find out who it is at the end of the show. First, new music from Mayday Parade. These guys have been together for over 20 years. They're playing the Warped Tour later this summer. And this is a brand new song called Weekend Music from Mayday Parade. It's a bonus

0: Great band, awesome fans, Mayday Parade, weekend music, brand new on Out of Order. And I'm Stryker. Coming up, I got music from Death Cab for Cutie and Evanescence, plus Honest Ave and MGK have collaborated on a cool new track, and you're going to hear it next on Out of Order.
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In Color. That's the band, all the way up to number 3 this weekend. That's a big deal, right? Headlights is the name of the tune. And I'm Stryker. Thanks for listening. Excited to have a chart debut from Evanescence. I played this song as a bonus way back in April. And today, Who Will You Follow is number 20 out of order.

Top five song for Death Cab for Cutie, Riptides, is out of order. And I'm Ted Stryker. You probably remember this next dude, Honest Ave. He was on our chart last year with the song I'd Rather Overdose. Well, now he's teamed up with MGK on a new tune, and it's called Crash First. It's a bonus on Out of Order. I feel

0: I like till it hurt.
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0: 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Crash First is the name of the song, and it's a bonus tune on Out of Order. And it is Stryker, Ted Stryker, Instagram. Slide in anytime. We're going to take a very fast break, and then I'm going to be catching up with an awesome front man full of energy. You know him from the band The Gaslight Anthem. Also, he's got new solo music. Brian Fallon will be my guest right after this.
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0: at number 9 this weekend, Going Shopping from the Strokes on Out of Order, and I'm Stryker. My guest is ready to go. I love this dude. He's sitting right next to me. A very talented singer. He's the front man from the Gaslight Anthem. He also has a new solo album dropping in September. Brian Fallon is here. Brian, take me back to the beginning. When did you get your first guitar?
1: Well, I was 11 years old, and I got a guitar, and I was left-handed, so there was a conversation between my parents and some guy in a music store. Actually, it was Keyboard World in the Ledgewood Mall, if you must know.
0: Okay, yes.
1: And they said, do you want him to play? They said, he's left-handed, what should we do? He said, he's not going to find any guitars if you play left-handed, so just teach him right, he's not going to know the difference. I said, yeah, so that's, I just do that now with my kids on anything. Like, when they couldn't walk, I just turn them upside down. And I was like, they'll figure it out. You know, because that's what they did to me. Why not, right? You figure it out.
0: You'll figure it out, right.
1: They were trying to read. I put tape over their eyes. It was a blast. You never believe it.
0: Father of the year right here.
1: That's what they call it. Many are saying. Many are saying.
0: And then, did you want the guitar, or your family said, or moms, or whoever, hey, Brian, let's give you this.
1: I wanted the drums.
0: Oh, you wanted the drums.
1: I wanted to play the drums. I still want to play the drums. But I can't play the drums. I'm a guitar guy. I got a song. That's what I'm being called to do. God called Bruce Springsteen. They called me down, said, listen, we call you in the guitar. I said, what about the drums? They said, not this life.
0: Brian Fallon is hanging out with me, Stryker. The new song is called Better Before. How did this thing come together, man? Because I got to tell you, I love it.
1: I love it too. And actually, which is funny, because I knew right away, I was like, this is a fave. I wrote it with my friend Donovan Woods, and I was like, dude, I'm trying to write the most, like, Bryan Adams, like, Melissa Etheridge, first two records, like, Don Henley, Boys of Summer, let's go. You know, like, and this is what we wrote together.
0: Here it is, Better Before, from Brian Fallon. Thanks so much, man, for hanging out with me on Out of Order.

0: clubs, not amphitheaters, not arenas, stadiums. Noah Kahan is selling out stadiums all across America. Holy moly. That's his latest song, Doors, in at number 17 on Out of Order, which is the name of this countdown show every weekend, same time, same place. It is Ted Stryker. Thanks for being here. On the way, I got music from Muse and Dirty Heads as our countdown of the top 20 songs continues Out of Order.
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There's Bad Omens, Dying to Love, the number 15 song on Out of Order. That is my countdown show. Thanks for listening every weekend, rain or shine. I'm right here, guest bedroom, counting down the top 20 songs in the nation, totally at random, as I play for you the sixth biggest song, Riptides from Death Cab for Cutie.

Look at that right there. The second biggest song in the nation belongs to Dexter and the Moonrocks, Freaking Out. I love that tune right there. And I'm Stryker. A shout out to Shinedown. They are so great to their fans. They've also been guests on this show a couple of times. This is the latest song, Young Again. It's a bonus from Shinedown on Out of Order.

0: our chart yet, but I'm thinking it will be very soon. Young Again by Shinedown is a bonus on Out of Order. The top 20 songs every weekend, bonus songs, great guests. Matt Bellamy from Muse was just here, and I am Ted Stryker. After the break, we'll continue the countdown. Will anyone be able to knock Sublime out of the number one spot? Stick around and find out.
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12: 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Lainey Wilson. 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

0: 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It is Ted Stryker. 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You're going to find out next.
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Landing at number 14 this week, Count the Ways by The Last Dinner Party on Out of Order. Have you told your friends about this awesome radio show, Out of Order? The show is good. The host is just okay. My name is Ted Stryker, or you can just say Stryker. Moments from now, I'm going to crown your brand new number one song. First, I bring you a duo out of Montana called Buffalo Traffic Jam. Their song, Fool's Gold, is number 18.

traffic jam in at number 18 on Out of Order, and we've made it to the finish line of the show. One song is left. I've played you the top 19 songs. Also, Brian Fallon from the Gaslight Anthem stopped by, and it all leads to this. Your brand new number one song goes to Dexter and the Moon Rocks. Congrats to the guys. Freaking Out is number one on Out of Order. Ooh.

0: 2 years ago, they hit number one with Sad in Carolina. Today, they scored the second number one song of their career with Freaking Out. Dexter and the Moonrocks takes the top spot on Out of Order. My name is Stryker, and that almost does it for me.
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0: 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That's me, Ted Stryker. My executive producer is the great Corey Irwin. And we're going to be back next week, if they let us, with the top 20 songs in the nation. Until then, you have been out of order.
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4: 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On face value, my love reads as a love song, but it's a song about hope. 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So there's a juxtaposition between the sadness and the happiness I was feeling. So

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0: morning. This is Ed McMahon. And now, ladies and gentlemen, here's Rod Ryan.
1: Yes, sir. Hey, guys. Good morning. Welcome back from the weekend. I hope it was a great weekend. We have a shortened week this week, but we got a lot of ground to cover today for sure. Fresh out of bed, head-to-head challenge, fresh fish. Have you been waiting to make your move to get into the fresh out of bed head-to-head? Well, today's your day. We'll be getting rolling with that game at around 6:20. We're back to giving away tickets to go see My Chemical Romance. I know, they're not coming here, but we still have some tickets to go see them in San Antonio on September 12th. We'll have tickets for you on the Fun Fact Flashback. The Texas Hammer Game is back, and we're giving you sold-out stained tickets. What a show. 7:20, we'll get into that. Motionless and white tickets at 8:20. Poppy tickets at 9:10. And we got those Young the Giant Cold War Kids tickets. 10% chance of rain, partly cloudy today, highs of around 95. It's going to feel much hotter than that. And I got Mo over here right now with Houston's headlines. Good morning.
2: What's up? Good morning. Republican Senator Roger Marshall, he's out of Kansas. He was on NBC's Meet the Press yesterday. And he said that the war between the U.S. and Iran has moved into a phase he called mop-up operations.
1: Okay,
2: so he's speaking just hours after the U.S. launched fresh strikes on Iran. Retaliatory strikes for the second time in 2 days. And so when asked whether the war is truly over, he urged patience, saying that he was asking Americans to hang in there. He said Iran broke the ceasefire and U.S. had to answer. Our hearts are with the Montgomery County Sheriff's Department and all of our first responders and their families after we received the news of an accident on Sunday. Deputy Erica Serrato was struck and killed by a commercial truck early Sunday while directing traffic around an initial multi-vehicle accident. Second deputy received minor injuries in the crash. The driver of the commercial vehicle also hospitalized, but flags are half-staff in Montgomery County in her honor. She was a 6-year veteran of the sheriff's office and was only 24 years old. We know Buc-ee's has won over World Cup visitors, and social media has been flooded with guests experiencing Buc-ee's for the first time, which I love to see.
1: I love it.
2: The TSA is jumping on this as folks are traveling, maybe back to their home countries. What can you take in your carry-on when it comes from Buc-ee's?
1: Jerky.
2: All the jerky.
1: All the jerky. You can take all the jerky you want. I mean, you got to pay for it, but
2: yeah,
1: that should make it through no problem.
2: Beaver nuggets are fine.
1: Yeah.
2: Even the barbecue sandwiches are okay. An actual beaver is not okay, according to TSA. They did post about that.
1: No. So don't bring beavers.
2: Thank you. Rod, I know the wedding has stirred up a betting frenzy online. You need to check your Kalshi app.
1: Okay. I bet they are. I bet they are trading on that.
2: Literally, one of the headlines is about Kalshi. But some of the other latest headlines. Stevie Nicks and Tim McGraw reportedly performing at Taylor and Travis' wedding on Friday.
3: I called Stevie Nicks last week. Remember I said
1: You did say something about that.
2: You did? Maybe you should get in on the betting.
3: Stevie Nicks shirt to
2: just
3: the
2: saying.
3: Knicks.
2: Alex knows.
3: I'm dialed in.
2: Pretty much accepted that the wedding is going down at Madison Square Garden, but there is a new report that guests still don't technically know exactly where it's happening. It's kind of one of those like show up here kind of things.
1: Yeah.
2: Also, country fans are suspecting that Kenny Chesney was invited because he canceled his performance at the Sphere for July 3rd and 4th.
3: That's big.
2: I've got all the headlines for you.
1: So would he cancel just to attend the wedding or would he perform at it?
3: Both. We'd go.
1: Does she like Kenny Chesney?
2: I mean, they go way back.
3: And does Travis like Kenny Chesney? Was that Travis?
2: Yeah, I don't know. In other news, Five Finger Death Punch celebrating two decades with a new record. The multi-platinum hard rock band announced their 10th studio album.
1: Nice.
2: It's called Legacy. July 31st is when you should get it. With I do see a cassette version to follow, Rod. You're welcome. Those are Houston's headlines.
1: All right, take it, Alex.
3: Astros got a win yesterday. They got by the Tigers 7-5 in extra innings. They took 3 of 4 of their series against the Tigers over the weekend. Tonight, they're going to open up a 3-game series with the Twins. Peter Lambert will be on the mound for the Astros going up against Minnesota's Zebby Matthews. First pitch is at 7:10. You can listen to it on our sister station, Sports Talk 790. Yesterday at the World Cup, K Canada beat South Africa 1-0. They scored a game-winning goal in stoppage time. Congratulations, Rod. It was Canada's first ever knockout stage victory at a World Cup.
1: Well, it's not a huge deal for me.
3: We're stoked. I was hanging out with you yesterday. You were running around. Woo!
1: That's not true.
3: You were singing the national anthem. You were chugging maple syrup.
1: I wasn't doing any of those
3: That's
1: things.
3: All of it.
1: None of those things happened.
3: Canadian flag. You were running around.
1: You know they're playing here in Houston now.
3: Yeah, because they didn't win their group, so they don't play in Canada anymore. Yep. The Canadians are upset about it. There are three more round of 32 games today at noon right here in Houston. Brazil is going to play Japan. Then at 3:30, Germany takes on Paraguay. At 8 o'clock, the Netherlands are going to play Morocco. You can watch all of those games on Fox. That is what's going on in sports.
1: Okay. Sounds like we know what's going on. 4 hours of pain. I think the numbers are going to be down. I can tell already, like, traffic is not that... You shouldn't have a problem with your rec checks today. I feel like people just take this week off, like the whole week. We have a shortened week, but let me know that you're out there. If you want the first phone call, come get it. It should be easy to get through. 713-212-5945, the most interactive show on the radio. 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

0: 94.5 The Buzz.
1: Oh, really? Thank you. Thank you. It's very nice of you. Yeah, it's just Monday. We just came into work. We're not heroes.
0: That's Nirvana from their Unplugged CD. And we are ready to go for this MILF Monday. Hot today. High of 95. It's going to feel like over 100 degrees out there. Phones are ringing. That's good. I'd like to. There's a couple people that want to get in this morning. That's good. I didn't know who. There's no traffic. There's no traffic out there at all. And I'm not surprised. I know that 4th of July, the week leading up to 4th of July, I mean, this place would be a ghost town today. I don't know. I mean, we have to be here, right?
2: Yes.
0: What do we have? When do we have off? Friday?
2: We're off Friday.
0: Because 4th of July is on Saturday, so we're giving Friday. And then Mo had the forward thinking. Mm-hmm. We worked the day when we could have had off, and now we have Monday off. So yeah. We have Friday and Monday?
2: Yeah.
0: Come on!
2: It'll be nice.
0: Okay.
2: Get jacked up.
0: I'm in such a good mood now. Such a good mood. Hey, I need some fresh fish. I need some brand new players in the Fresh Out of Bed head-to-head challenge. So start thinking about that. You can't call in for that just yet. But boy, I'm happy to see phones are ringing.
3: What up?
4: It's now time for the first phone call of the day.
0: Good morning, Rod Ryan Show. I'm looking for Thomas.
5: Hey, what's up, Rod? How you doing?
0: I'm doing well, man. How are you?
5: You know what? I'm doing better than I deserve.
0: Okay, I like to hear that. Now, why are you up so early today? I feel like everybody's on vacation this week.
5: Feels like it, too. No traffic on West Park Tollway.
2: Yeah,
5: but, okay. I'm heading into the office early so I can take my son to the Japan-Brazil game.
2: Nice.
0: Okay. Now, you can tell me as little or as much as you want. Here's what I'll share with you about that. I got an email from one of my buddies and just said, hey, I got a line on tickets. Anybody want to go with me to the Japan-Brazil game? So I bit. I'm like, okay, World Cup.
2: Yeah.
0: What do you mean you got a line on tickets? You got a, like a deal or something? He said, yeah, $1,800. I'm like, nope.
2: That's
0: not a deal. I couldn't nope quick enough.
2: Yeah.
0: Thomas, I wasn't going to come off $1,800 for one seat for that game today. That was a lot.
5: Yeah, that's pretty steep. But I'll tell you this. When you're laying in bed on a Friday night with your wife at 10 p.m. and your stepdad, I'm stepdad to my son, and you find tickets for $1,335 in the club zone, and he loves Japan, wants to move to Japan, you just do it. You just do it.
0: Did you say $1,335?
5: $1,335 for one, so we're going in $2,600 all in, but it's going to be a lifetime experience for him.
0: Yeah, and, dude.
5: You got to do it.
0: I'm not hating at all, dude. I mean, that's awesome. That's super awesome. Listen, if you think about it, now that we're invested, Thomas, snap a photograph of you and the kid and maybe send it in to us.
5: Yeah, got you covered.
0: All right, dude, listen,
2: you're the best.
0: I hope it's a life-changing experience for you. I hope it's like bucket list, and I really do. I hope it's great.
5: No, definitely. You know, I got a bucket list knocked out. Lights from the Heights a few years ago, you and I got a picture together. So,
2: much cheaper.
5: Full circle moment.
0: Cheaper than that, for sure. All right, Thomas, have a great time at that game. Yeah, $1,800.
2: Yeah.
0: I mean,
2: cool opportunity.
0: What ticket would I spend $1,800 on?
6: Bill Super Bowl.
0: Yeah. Okay. Yeah.
2: Good one.
0: Bill Super Bowl, for sure. I'd come off of that. All right. I got to take a short break. Have a great time, Thomas. On the flip, got a rec check for you. We'll find out what's trending and then we'll get set up for our little game called the Fresh Out of Bed.
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29: Are you? 94.5 The Buzz. Good morning. Rob Ryan Show. MILF Monday. What?
1: Yeah.
29: 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Partly cloudy skies. Nothing over a 10% chance of rain. High of 95 today. Come on. Alex, what's trending?
30: World Cup is trending. We're in the round of 32 now. You lose, you go home.
29: Ouch.
30: We have three matches today. Canada has already advanced. BET Awards are trending. That was last night.
29: Yeah.
30: I saw Lauryn Hill was honored. And Drewski did something there.
29: Drewski, did he host it?
30: I do not want to answer incorrectly.
29: Okay, yeah, I don't know. I
30: know that was last night.
29: Yeah, I saw he was up on stage a couple of times, so maybe he hosted it.
30: And then last but certainly not least, O.J. Simpson is trending.
29: Okay.
30: The Bills, they're doing him dirty. They're doing him dirty. They're not honoring him in their new stadium. He ran 2,000 yards in 14 games. You just don't want to talk about how good he was on the field.
29: So they have, like, the Wall of Fame. Yeah. You know, and most stadiums have that. You honor your past greatest players, and he is one of the greatest Buffalo Bills.
30: Running back of all time, if you say.
29: Thurman Thomas.
30: O.J. Simpson.
29: Probably the best running back of all time for the Buffalo Bills franchise. O.J. certainly would be number two on that list, and it's weird putting a double murder.
30: Acquitted.
29: A double
30: acquitted.
29: Murderer.
30: Was acquitted.
29: It's weird to put his name up there. They're not going to, they chose not to do it. OJ's not going on the wall.
30: I mean, what are even stats even for these days? But
29: I guess.
30: That's what's trending on Magnify the Buzz.
29: Traffic copter Jim went in the hall, right?
2: He did.
29: Wow. We're rolling.
31: This is Traffic Copter Jim, your fresh out of bed, head-to-head Terminator Champions member number 12. This will be my third time in a hall, my first time in a few years. Join me at the end of the year as I look to get my first postseason victory and just maybe take it all. bitches.
29: 713-212-5945. If you wanted to get in, this is a great week to get in on this game.
0: Summer is an excellent time to do things, like go outside, go back inside because there's a bee, and
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0: All right, here we come. 94.5 The Buzz, Breaking Benjamin. Yeah, that still goes hard at the end there. That's Awaken. Good morning, Rod Ryan Show. You got to wake. Wakey, wakey, eggs and bakey. We got to get moving with this MILF Monday here. Got some brand new players here on the game. Let's meet them.
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0: Say good morning to Tyler. Tyler, good morning.
2: Morning.
0: Good morning, sir. I'm so glad that you're up early with us. Are you out on the roads?
2: Locking in, yes, sir.
0: I like that you're locked in. Am I right in saying there doesn't seem to be a lot of traffic today?
2: No traffic. It's a lot smoother today. Driving downtown is not hardly anybody.
0: There you go. All right, we're the only dummies working. You, me, Alex, Chili, Mo.
2: Yes, sir.
0: Captain Chili Cash is working. All right, listen, Chili tells me this is the first time you're playing the game.
2: Yes, sir.
0: I like hearing that.
2: In the car all the time. Okay. Undefeated in the driver's seat.
0: Okay, I like it, man.
3: Fresh.
0: All right, he said he's locked in. Now, let's talk to Dave. Good morning, Dave.
4: Good morning, Brother Rod.
0: What's up, dude? Your experience the same out on the roads? Where are you driving right now?
4: I'm from Pasadena headed to Baytown, free and clear.
0: Free and clear. Why did we not take this week off like everyone else? All right, well, Dave, you're another one. I understand that you're a fresh fish.
5: Okay.
4: First, Tyler stole my line. I'm undefeated in my head, Brother Rod.
0: Okay. I got some undefeated guys here.
6: You're not a fish. You're a man.
0: Okay. I do have some fresh fish here. I got Dave. I got Tyler. The rules are simple. I'm going to ask questions. You're going to shout out your name when you think you know the answer. Wait for me to call on you. Give me the correct answer. Do that twice. Win this.
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0: Guys.
5: Best of luck.
0: Are you kidding me? On day one?
5: Yeah.
0: A t-shirt? Jeez. Very generous of you. All right, so Tyler and Dave, you're not yelling out answers. That freaks us out, okay? But you both told me that you're undefeated in your cars, so I know you know how to play. Shout out your name. Wait for me to call on you. Here comes the game. Everyone tells me it moves quicker when you're playing for real. Question number one. Name one of the colors on a standard roulette wheel.
4: David. Tyler.
0: Dave.
4: Black,
0: yeah. Mm-hmm. Yeah, put it all on black. Red, black, and then we would accepted green?
5: Yeah,
0: The zero is green, right? Mm-hmm. All right, so Dave, just like that, I mean, don't get me wrong, both of you are slow, mm-hmm. but Dave got in first. It's okay, it's the first game. It's got the jitters.
7: If you're slow, you better get it right. Yeah. At least he got it right.
0: Yes, he did.
7: Because it would have been embarrassing if not.
0: Yes, he did. I was like, chartreuse? All right, here we go. Tyler, you need this.
4: Yep.
0: You need this.
4: Ready.
0: Betsy Ross was known for sewing what?
4: David.
0: That was David again.
5: Mm-hmm.
0: David?
4: The American flag.
0: Yeah,
5: that's the one.
0: That's what I learned in school. Is it true?
7: I thought that was Helen Keller.
5: You're stupid.
0: All right, Tyler.
2: Yeah, he knew that one. I didn't know that one.
0: You didn't, Betsy Ross. Mm-hmm. Yeah, because it
7: you
0: might be
7: it was Susie Keller
5: guy. Good thing
7: too.
5: For you to know.
0: I think it might be fake news.
5: You're lying.
0: I don't know anymore. I gotta question everything around here. I'm going to have some wingnut's going to email me and tell me the truth. His great-great-great-great-grandma.
5: Sure.
0: Madge.
7: It's actually Sacagawea.
0: Tyler, we got to say goodbye to you. I'm sorry about most questions. I don't know. Dave, you can be on with us this week. You can be on with us all week if you like.
4: Let's go all the way to Friday.
0: All right, just keep doing that. Well, we're not going to be here on Friday. So.
5: Yeah, so Thursday at least. Yeah.
0: But you can play 4 days with us this week. Uh-huh. All right, hang on.
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0: 94.5 The Buzz, Paramore, and Decode. Good morning, Rod Ryan Show. Well, thank you for being up early with us, and I appreciate you. The numbers are down, but those of you that are here, really, really appreciate you hanging with us. We'll be here through Thursday. We have Friday off. Okay, get you ready for the weekend.
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2: Good morning, everyone. This is Fresh... Oh, shit.
3: Can't say shit.
2: Former Fresh Fish Dave. Now you're Fresh Out of Bed Head-to-Head One-Day Champion. Join me on Tuesday when I make it win number two, bitches.
0: What the hell? I got Dave swearing. I got Alex swearing over here. I mean, what are you guys doing to me?
3: Well, I was swearing to tell him not to
0: It's
3: say
0: Monday.
3: That.
0: You don't have to say the word. You don't have to say it. S word. Can you just say S word from now on, moving forward, please? I'm like over here editing everybody. It's Monday. Trying to get me fired on a Monday?
4: Not today, Satan.
0: Get me fired on a day that a lot of people are listening. Don't get me fired on a day where no one's listening. God's sakes, no one's going to know where we went.
5: It's the

0: for you guys to, you know, kick around a little bit, you know? Hal likes to take these into the office, and I imagine you, like, in your little kitchenette area there when you're pouring your coffee, you know? Hal will look over at his coworker and say, hey, have you ever heard of the four-second rule? And then your coworker would lean in and go, wow, what is the four-second rule?
1: What is it, Rod?
0: It's an internet term. It's the amount of time that the average internet user will wait for a page to load before leaving and going on to another site. Not to be confused with the five-second rule, and I'm just telling you right now, if you've ever worked in a restaurant, you have served food that has been on the floor.
2: Well, yeah.
0: You have served food. No, I mean, I had a whole hunk of ham just right there. Like, okay, we got to get these plates out.
2: Just brush it off a second. You're good.
1: Good Lord, that's gross.
0: Yeah. You've eaten something that's been on the floor of that kitchen in that restaurant. I don't care where you've eaten.
2: Built immunity.
0: Ronald Reagan.
2: The actor?
3: No, the president. No, he sewed the flag.
0: The salsa guy? that's a callback to the Paul Newman. Sorry. Ronald Reagan, he was an actor. And as a matter of fact, when he was an actor, he was married to an actress named Jane Wyman. In like 1940, Ronald Reagan was the first U.S. president who had ever had a divorce.
2: That is fun. Oh. You don't say.
0: Damn. Whoa. So they were married about 8 years, and then he went on to marry Nancy Reagan, right?
3: Mm-hmm. Mm.
0: President Trump is only the second president to ever be in office that has had a divorce.
3: It's very interesting to me.
0: Wild, yeah. Right? Aren't you glad you got up early today to join us?
2: Do you think JFK would have been?
0: JFK, probably.
2: Yeah.
0: Yeah. The tallest cliff on Earth is a... Who's breathing super heavy? Oh, now they're not breathing. Okay.
1: Now someone's looking at me.
2: Somebody. So you don't have headphones on.
0: Oh, it's the guy without the headphones. I'm like, somebody is breathing.
3: I didn't hear it.
0: You didn't hear it?
3: No.
1: See?
0: That's how I know my hearing's still good. All right, where was I? The tallest cliff on Earth is a 4,100-foot drop off of Mount Thor in northern Canada.
2: Thor?
0: If you were to drop a bowling ball off the top, it would take just about 20 seconds for that bowling ball to hit the ground. At that point, the ball would be humming along at about 150 miles an hour.
4: Wow. Wow. That's neat.
0: Mount Thor.
5: It's the funk fact of the day. We make you look smart in front of your buddies. It's the fun fact of the day.
1: I didn't know I wasn't supposed to breathe, okay?
0: You can breathe.
2: It was a little playful banter.
0: Breathing is encouraged.
2: I'm glad you're breathing, Hal.
0: You had, like, your nose was right on that microphone or something. Go back and listen to the podcast. It's good, dude. Good. I'm glad you're breathing. I encourage breathing on this show.
2: Everybody that's listening should breathe today.
3: Yes, please.
0: What are you giving away?
3: Okay, so My Chemical Romance, Skip in Houston. We want to give you tickets to see them September 12th in San Antonio at the Alamo Dome. Okay. But you got to know this flashback.
4: It's your fun back flashback.
0: Americans are drinking less of this now than any other time in the past 20 years. We still drink more than any other country in the world. What is it? 713-212-5945.
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0: I feel like you're not breathing now. You can breathe. You can feel free to breathe.
1: I'm not breathing.
0: Breathe.
3: Done.
0: Okay? You're turning blue. Breathe. How'd we do on Wall Street Friday?
1: We just didn't do a whole lot. The Dow was down 44 points. Kickoff this morning at 51,876. NASDAQ lost 60 to 25,297. Benchmark 10-year treasuries at a 4.37%. And oil trades at $69.84 a barrel. Two of the most active of the big studs. Microsoft, Salesforce, and IBM, the big duds. Caterpillar, 3M, and Cisco on the economic calendar this morning. Well, it's all clear. Right now, futures looking really good. On the upside, hang on to this. Be a positive opening right here on Wall Street. That's it. I'm out of here. This is Hal Lynn, Managing Director with Raymond James, reporting for the Rod Ryan Show. From Raymond James on San Felipe and Augusta. And don't forget to always rock out with your stock out.
0: Great job, Hal. Great job.
2: Great job.
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1: Okay, over to the phones. Holly, good morning.
3: Oh, good morning.
1: Hey, how are you today?
3: Oh, great. Thank you. How are you doing?
1: 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I'm so glad you're listening. Nobody else is. I'm so glad you're here with us.
3: 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I got through three times. That's amazing.
1: Americans are drinking less of this now more than any other time in the past two decades. What is it?
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1: Oh, you're so right. Mm-hmm. You're so right. Holly, reward her. 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
4: Holly, My Chemical Romance will be in San Antonio at the Alamo Dome on September 12th, and we would love for you to be there and send us all the pictures.
3: Oh, my gosh, yes. 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
4: Right. Thanks for hanging out.
1: I'm excited for you. 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

0: 94.5 The Buzz, just like that. We're back 2 minutes later. Good morning. Rod Ryan Show on this MILF Monday. Thank you for joining us today. This is a great time to get in. Like, we had fresh fish. That Fun Fact Flashback caller said she got in twice.
1: Go, Holly, go.
0: So, this is a good time. If you wanted to play some of these silly games we play, this is going to be a great week for it. We're going to play the Texas Hammer game. Nothing silly about that. It's for sold-out Stained tickets that Break the Cycle 25th Anniversary Tour. Seether, Hoobastank, Hinder, October 17th. We have those tickets coming up for you in the 7 o'clock hour. Play the Texas Hammer game with us, all right? Okay, Mo, what you doing over there? Houston's headlines.
1: Good morning.
0: Good morning.
1: We had a weekend of fresh strikes. The United States and Iran have now agreed to stand down and meet tomorrow in Qatar. So vessels apparently moving freely through the Strait of Hormuz. The whole flare-up began when an Iranian drone hit an oil tanker near the strait, and American forces answered by striking missile and radar sites. Trump accused Tehran of breaking the ceasefire and warned they would, quote, no longer exist, unquote, if forced to escalate. Yeah. We were thrilled to hear the news on Friday that Gracie the giraffe had been found. She triggered a massive search across the nation after she wandered away from her home.
0: Everybody
1: in the Texas Hill Country.
0: Talking about that damn giraffe.
1: It's a good headline. The sheriff's office says a helicopter crew found her grazing at a neighboring ranch. The sheriff's department reports that Gracie is, quote, fat and happy after her adventure, and her owner says they hope to have her back home soon. So they know where she is. She's not technically back in her quote-unquote enclosure.
0: How do you move a giraffe?
1: That is a logistical question,
0: it
1: isn't
0: didn't
1: it?
0: Work out well for the Hangover.
2: Yeah.
0: Was it Hangover 2 where he was driving with that giraffe and he went over an overpass? He went under an overpass?
2: I think it was, yeah. Yeah.
1: Oops.
0: Yeah.
1: Oh. Hopefully they know how to do it.
0: Okay.
1: What's the ugliest car you've ever seen? Obviously, this is personal preference, but it is a funny story. According to the internet, the ugliest cars ever made have now been ranked.
2: And Pontiac Aztec?
1: Ooh, that was a good one.
0: Is that the one that Richard Hatch won?
2: I don't know. That was the one that Walter White drove in Breaking Bad.
0: I think that was
2: the yellow one.
0: I think that was the first time I saw one of those like weird hybrids.
2: It's just like a little triangle you're driving.
0: Go look up what they gave Richard Hatch, Survivor 1. That was an ugly car.
1: It had a tint in the back.
0: Maybe.
1: Like you could pop it up.
0: there was a car when I was a kid. It was a Pacer.
1: Okay.
0: It was made by AMC.
1: Ooh, that one's number 3 on this list. It looks like a bug.
0: It looked like a
2: Pontiac Aztec.
0: It was. Yeah. It was the ugliest thing I ever saw. But this AMC Pacer, when I was a kid, looked like a fishbowl.
1: It's definitely there.
0: Okay, that's on the list?
1: The Tesla Cybertruck is number 1.
0: It's not the ugliest.
2: I don't think it's the coolest looking car, but yeah.
1: But you, remember when we first started seeing them?
2: I can see why people would
1: like,
2: think it's cool.
1: You like looked at it like, what in the heck is that?
0: My kid would call him out. Cybertruck.
1: Yeah.
0: Like when she saw one on the road.
2: It's like a punch bug.
0: Yeah, it kind of was. I don't think it's the ugliest thing ever. What else is on the list?
1: Prius is number 2.
0: Kind of an ugly car.
2: Mm-hmm. But now a lot of cars look like the Prius, though.
1: It's its own thing. There's a Nissan Cube.
2: That one. That one's weird looking.
1: Is it similar to the hamster one?
2: The little Scion thing.
0: Yeah, that Cube thing. Yeah, yeah, yeah. Mm.
1: El Camino did not make the list.
2: It shouldn't have. That's a fantastic car.
1: Hey, Rob Lowe wants to speak out because he's really working on doing a sequel for St. Elmo's Fire. He says the script is in the works.
0: I never saw that movie.
2: Nor did I.
0: I never saw it.
2: Is it about a steak place?
0: All the movies that they made.
1: Thank you for knowing that.
0: The Brat Pack and all that stuff.
1: Uh-huh.
0: And I don't know, somehow that movie got away from me. It was like, I was already past it.
1: Is it also culty? It came out in 85.
0: 85?
1: Yeah.
0: It wasn't good.
1: So why are fans like
2: it's
1: so...
2: It's 44% on Rotten Tomatoes.
0: It's got this nostalgia factor, and everybody became a huge star in that movie.
1: Oh, everyone from the movie?
0: Yeah. That's how they got the Brat Pack name.
2: It was the Breakfast Club. It's everybody from the Breakfast Club.
0: Kind of. Yeah. I mean, all those movies were great, and then this one really wasn't great. You should go back and make The Breakfast Club. Go back and make 16 Candles or one of those.
1: He was on the Kelly Clarkson show and said the script's in the works. He's just trying to figure out how to make it right.
0: Okay.
1: And Metallica fans, news for you. Former bassist Jason Newsted just did a new interview and teased his upcoming projects. Books. He's got some books coming out.
0: He's cool, man. I'll tell you what. I see a lot of his stuff online.
1: Yeah.
0: And
1: like, is he just artsy in general?
0: Yeah, he's real candid. I mean, he kind of got booted out of Metallica just because they were sitting around not doing anything. And he's like, hey, man, I want to play. Can I go do this side project over here or do something while you guys figure out what you want to do? And they're like, no. They didn't want him doing anything. And I think it was contentious for a long time, but now they seem to be on pretty good terms. So he's writing a lot.
1: He says he's got a poetry and lyric book done, a drawing book done, but he wants his memoir to come out first. He has 130 chapters already.
2: That's too many chapters.
1: What? Is that a Bible?
0: 130 chapters.
1: That's a really big book.
0: That's going to be one-page chapters.
1: Some of them are.
2: Oh, okay. Yeah. If it's like a sentence and then you just move to the next page.
0: Okay.
1: There's that chapter closed.
0: I think Jason Newsted's book would be interesting.
1: Well, I guess we'll see. Hey, those are Houston's headlines. 130 chapters.
0: Cliff Burton notes. Am I right?
2: There you go.
0: What you got in sports?
2: Well, the Astros got a win yesterday. They got by the Tigers 7-5 in extras. Tonight, they're going to open up a three-game series with the Twins. Peter Lambert's going to be on the mound for the Astros going up against Minnesota's Zebby Matthews. First pitch is at 7:10. You can listen to the game on our sister station, Sports Talk 790. Yesterday at the World Cup, Canada beat South Africa 1-0. They scored the game-winning goal in stoppage time. It was Canada's first ever knockout stage victory at the World Cup. We got three more round of 32 games today. Round of 32 means you lose, you're done. Noon today in Houston, Brazil is going to play Japan. At 3:30, Germany will take on Paraguay. And at 8, the Netherlands plays Morocco. You can watch all the games on Fox. That is what's going on in sports.
0: So you had to be some brackets here. Round of 32 goes to the round of 16, quarterfinals. Wow.
2: USA could have Spain in the quarterfinals if we win out.
0: Wow.
2: We keep winning.
0: Okay. How many more games do we have in Houston? Just two?
2: I think two more games, yeah.
0: Yeah, okay.
2: We get a quarterfinal game, we got one more this round.
0: It's been fun. It's been real, real fun. It is fun. Not been fun, it is fun. Guys, we got that's 1 hour down. We are going to talk to you about getting into that sold-out Stain show. We're going to play the Texas Hammer game. I'm so happy. Those of you that are up and awake.
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0: go.
1: 94.5 The Buzz. Good morning, Rod Ryan Show. Flyleaf and all around me. Welcome to the seventh spot. If you're carrying over from homeroom, thank you. If you're just joining us, wakey wakey, eggs and bakey. We got sold out Stain tickets coming your way this hour. And I've already kind of explained it multiple times. And it's just, it's every year. It's the 4th of July. The 4th of July is on Saturday. Somehow people have worked it, but they don't have to work this week. It's always been that way. No. It's now, do a lot of people just take this week off as their vacation and then tie it into the long weekend? Maybe you don't got to use as many days because, you know, some of you get, because the 4th is on Saturday, maybe your company gives you credit like ours, gives you credit and gives you Friday off. For whatever reason, this week has always been a slow week. But it's a great opportunity to get in on some of the stuff that we're giving away. Play some of the games. And we had two fresh fish. Two people that have never, ever played a game that we've played on this show for 22 years. Two guys on this morning have never played before. So there's great opportunities to get in on some awesome stuff. Texas Hammer game. We'll talk about that coming up in just a little bit. But first,

0: I had no idea you had such a busy weekend.
1: I did have a busy weekend. It was good.
0: I'm so upset thinking about this weekend.
1: Why?
0: Because we all got to see each other yesterday.
1: Mm-hmm.
0: You think the four of us took a picture together?
2: I thought about that as we left.
1: Same.
2: Like, as we were not together anymore.
0: Why?
2: We were doing stuff.
1: It was really busy.
0: I get that whole,
1: and there were
0: like,
1: a lot of people there.
0: Oh, I'm caught up in the moment, and I wasn't thinking about pictures, and blah, blah, blah. The four of us don't all get together that often.
1: Outside of...
0: Not enough. It's right. Just because everybody's so busy, you know, with kids and everything else, everybody going in every different direction. We just don't all get together that much. And nobody, this is me too, nobody said, hey, four dummies, why don't you guys get together in a picture that's not standing in this studio?
2: We also, like...
0: Or in the lobby.
2: It wasn't necessarily, like, only our thing, so I feel like that would have looked like we were being exclusive.
0: It would have been great to have...
2: Hey, let's just get a picture of us.
0: We were all over at Captain Cash's house. Mm-hmm. Yeah. And it was a great time, and everybody had their... Their significant others and everybody. I mean, Miss Christina was there. For God's sakes, I didn't even get a picture.
2: I haven't seen her since Nam.
0: How did we not get a group shot?
1: We're dumb.
0: So stupid. I'm so mad.
1: I am sorry.
0: I'm so glad that you did take some pictures, though,
1: Mo. I did take some pictures.
0: Now, but what I said is, you know, that was on Sunday. You were out every day?
1: Yeah.
0: You're an animal.
1: I know. It was a good, like, fulfilling weekend.
0: What
1: though.
0: Is your connection to this Taste of Texas? I know you've
1: it's
0: brought
1: like
0: it up.
1: It's my favorite place to eat.
0: Yeah, you've brought it up several times on the show.
1: It's like our favorite date night.
0: Do they still have that huge hunk of cheese?
1: Yes, the salad bar. Like, and you know I love salad. It's one of my favorite foods.
0: It's like a ski slope of cheese.
1: Yeah.
0: Like, it makes it's the me so same happy. Hunk of cheese. I haven't been there in 10 years. It might
2: they
0: be the
2: stay,
0: same piece.
2: They
0: it's
2: stay
0: so
2: the
0: big.
2: Same. Like, you just know it's going to be dope. It's going to be exactly what
1: cheese
2: you
1: rolls,
2: always had. Yeah.
1: Like, so, everything is so good.
0: So, date night, you and your husband went out on Friday night.
1: We had dinner at like 5 p.m.
0: This was... Stop.
1: I swear.
0: We probably can't get in there. It's packed.
1: It is hard to get in.
2: Okay. Yeah, I bet.
0: All right, so there's the date night picture, and you are drinking a...
1: Espresso.
0: Espresso martini.
1: Martini, yes.
0: Okay, at 5 o'clock.
1: Friday. I got up at 3. Yes.
0: Going wild.
1: Saturday, kids' birthday party. We all can relate to that.
0: Okay.
2: I also did a kids' birthday party Saturday, yeah.
1: And then I had girls' night.
0: The girls.
1: The girls.
0: The girls. Where do the girls go?
1: We did Willie G's on Saturday night, which was fun. Then we tried to get a drink at a bar close by, and I wasn't allowed in because my outfit was too revealing.
0: Oh,
2: what?
1: Yeah,
0: you were hoeing out.
1: Look at what
2: the
1: I'm
2: same
1: wearing.
2: Thing?
1: Yes.
0: What's the problem with it? It's like
1: Thank
0: a
1: you.
0: Is it cheetah skin?
2: Did you just have like the front that we can't see? Was that just open?
1: It's definitely no. It's not open at all. But it's a little bit see through,
0: okay.
1: So you can see what I was wearing underneath.
0: You were,
1: but I was fully covered underneath.
0: You weren't allowed in.
1: I was not allowed in a what? Bar.
0: Did you have your ass hanging out?
1: No, absolutely not. It's the most hilarious thing. And you know how I dress. I do not dress like crazy.
0: But is there no bag?
1: I was not allowed. It's like the biggest joke.
0: You specifically.
1: Look at what I was wearing.
0: All your other little fillies got in.
1: They didn't go.
0: They didn't go, but you were the one that stuck.
1: We didn't know why.
0: What did they tell you at the front door?
1: They're like, hey, we have a strict dress code. And we all looked at each other.
0: You're like, yeah, I'm dressed.
1: Yeah, we all have like more clothes on than most of the people here. It was so funny.
0: Is this see-through what you're wearing?
1: It is.
0: Because I can't really tell in the picture.
1: It's pretty see-through, yes.
0: Okay.
1: But I was covered underneath.
0: Okay.
1: Anyway, then I woke up Sunday morning and we had family dinner at Captain Cash's house.
0: Yeah.
1: It was great.
0: Great picture. I tell you what, one of the fun things about house, and I'm glad you did take some pictures, but... I'm still upset that we all didn't get a picture.
1: Yeah.
0: Number one, thank you to Captain Cash and Mama Cash for having us all over.
1: So kind.
0: It was an awesome day. It was a great Sunday to spend with everybody. The thing about Hal's house, number one, it's a kid's dream come true.
1: My kids did not want to leave.
2: It's the coolest house.
0: Yeah, it's the coolest house
2: ever.
0: They have a stage. They have a stage in their living room. You're like, well, what? Just like a little ring? Like, no, it's a. They have a stage full of musical instruments.
2: Microphones,
0: drums, piano. There's guitars and basses and bongos and everything. And the kids were just singing and
1: Non-stop.
0: Sailor. Okay,
1: my daughter. Yes.
0: Your daughter. How does she know the words to all of those songs?
1: I don't know whether to be embarrassed or proud.
2: I thought it was I thought there was a karaoke machine where she was reading lyrics, and I realized quickly that was not the case. She just word for word knew all of them.
0: I'm like, wow, she's a great reader. She's really going through these lyrics. She's not. She's just knows all these lyrics to all these songs.
1: Diverse too.
0: So it was
2: really
0: fun.
2: It really was
0: having everybody together, having all the kids together.
2: It's incredible.
0: then you had the kiddos out there. I was in the pool with you and your daughter, and she hasn't really had a whole lot of pool time, has she?
2: No.
0: That's
2: no,
0: awesome.
2: We don't have a pool.
0: Right.
2: But... yeah, she.
0: Elle was in the pool, and she was having the best time
1: Loved
0: ever.
1: Loved it.
2: It was like the first time that she's been like really like aware of what's going on in a pool.
0: Uh-huh.
2: She just, they had all the floats out, so she was obsessed with the flamingo
0: so cool.
2: and the
0: yeah.
2: the unicorn that was floating around.
0: All right, well, great pictures. I'm glad you did take some pictures.
1: Thanks.
2: Yeah, I got a bunch of pictures of all three of our kids.
1: The
2: I think
1: kids.
2: We all did that.
1: Yes.
2: But...
0: yep. Oh yeah, there's a stage picture.
1: Mm-hmm.
0: Sailor on the drums. Very good. All right, great pictures today. Six pics. Mo's got awesome pictures and her hoe outfit.
1: My hoe outfit.
2: Yeah, dude, settle down.
1: Isn't that hilarious?
2: You're representing a station when you go out like that, right?
0: Hose
1: when
0: out.
1: I tell you what bar it was, you're going to be even more mortified.
2: I'm very excited yeah. for you to tell me.
0: All right.
3: Call now to win the best game in Houston. Who wants it?
0: Yeah, if you want to play the Texas Hammer game to win those Stain tickets, now's the time to get in the queue with the Chile. 713-212-59.
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2: 94.5 The Buzz. Good morning, Rod Ryan Show. Whatever that podcast they were pushing last week, that only made it 1 week, huh? They had to bleep the guy out in it. We're like, what is this one? What?
3: Very shocking.
2: All right, so that only made it 1 week. So there's some new podcast. Are you going to have a new podcast this week?
4: Yeah, we're recording early. We want to watch the USA game Wednesday, so okay. We're recording tomorrow.
2: Okay, good, good. Partly cloudy skies. Only a 10% chance of rain today and tonight. Highs of around 95. Alex, what's trending?
4: Alan Jackson is trending. He played his final concert over the weekend. Mo, why didn't you go?
3: I would have loved to be there.
2: She had girls' night. She had to go hoe out.
4: The girls don't love Ajax.
3: Those tickets were super, super expensive. Yeah.
2: I'm guessing tons of special guests, right?
3: Yes, I mean, everybody was on stage.
4: Everybody was? Okay. Everybody,
3: if anybody is anybody, they were on stage.
2: Cleared their schedule Shibuzi? To get up on stage with him.
3: I don't know about Shibuzi. I didn't see him.
4: Okay. Wimbledon is trending. I realized it was Wimbledon this morning because it is the annual time every year where I expect SportsCenter to be on when I go in the morning. I'm like, oh, we're watching tennis. Okay. I'd like to catch up on what happened last night in the world of sports, not watch tennis. But hey, tennis is cool too. Tim McGraw is also trending. He is rumored to be performing at Taylor Swift and Travis Kelce's wedding this weekend, along with Stevie Nicks, who I called last week being a performer. But that is what's trending on 94.5 The Buzz.
2: I mean, to perform at Taylor Swift's wedding, I mean, she's calling the shots on that. She documented as like a huge fan of his.
3: Her first song was called Tim McGraw.
2: Really?
3: If you think Tim McGraw.
2: Like, when did she write that? When she was 12?
3: Yeah.
2: I'm guessing, but yeah, right?
3: Yeah.
2: Okay. When is this going to be over? When Which is the one? Wedding supposed to be?
4: This weekend.
3: Friday?
2: So you're going to talk about it every day this week.
3: Saturday.
2: So,
4: and then the honeymoon, though. Like, who knows?
3: Where will they be?
4: They have a group honeymoon?
2: Are we playing a game?
3: And then she's pregnant.
2: Oh, God, no.
5: Yeah. This is Jim Adler, and it's time to play the Texas Hammer Game.
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5: With Rod Ryan on 94.5 The Buzz. I'm waiting.
2: All right, let's go. Let's play a game here. Kirk. Good morning, Kirk.
7: Yes, sir.
2: Hey,
7: good
2: dude.
7: Morning.
2: How are you?
7: I'm doing great. How about yourself?
2: I'm wondering, is Kirk short for anything? Kirkendall?
4: Nope, just Kirk. Kirkland.
2: Kirk Leon.
3: Kirkpatrick.
4: Kirkthony.
2: Kirk. Kirk is just the name. Kirk-tion. That's it. It's not short for anything.
3: Kirk it.
7: My mom was a Trekkie.
2: Kirk it.
4: Kirk Stouffer.
2: Kirk it.
3: Check.
2: I like Kirk it. It's funny.
3: Just Kirk.
2: Can we play a game here? Please. Come on.
4: Can you please quit just making fun of my name?
2: Kirk. I'm so happy you got through. I'm going to play you a clip. This is for sold out tickets here for Stained. Mm-hmm. I'm going to play you a clip of the Texas Hammer. Okay? And I need you to identify the song. I need the song title and the artist name. All right, Kirk?
7: Yeah.
2: All right, here we go.
6: You thought you made a man. You better think
7: you
6: again.
7: You're a man. You better think again.
2: Need an answer in 3, 2.
7: Audio save. Show me how.
2: Did not get it in before the buzzer.
3: Oh, that was so close.
2: Kirkenthal. I'm sorry.
3: We liked you, Kirk.
2: Okay. Let's see if Todd was listening. Todd, good morning.
8: Good morning.
2: Todd.
3: Hey, Todd.
2: Take a listen.
6: You thought you made a man. You better think again.
2: Need the name of the band. And
8: I
2: the name
8: don't
2: of the
8: have
2: song.
8: That one.
2: What's that?
8: I don't have that one.
3: He's out.
2: You don't have Kirk's guy next to you Googling that for you?
8: Help me out, Kirk.
3: Kirk. Todd needs help.
2: 713-212-5945. 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

0: hear what you're saying. 94.5 The Buzz with Beck. Rob Ryan Show. Welcome back for the weekend, everybody. I hope you guys had a great weekend. If you get a chance, you can check out Mo's six picks. The outfit that she was denied entry.
1: Scandalous.
0: You were denied entry because of your outfit.
1: Dirty girl.
2: Who am I?
0: All your other little fillies, what they were wearing was fine. Mm-hmm. But you...
2: It was me.
0: ...chose an outfit.
1: How'd the plumber feel knowing you went out like that?
2: He's like, didn't you wear J. Crew last night out with me?
0: Yeah, wait a minute. So, wait a minute. That's a good point here. Mm-hmm. Date night.
2: I didn't wear that.
0: Date night with your husband on Friday night. It's in the pictures.
2: In my normal conservative self.
0: And then the girls on Saturday night.
2: I was wearing long sleeves.
0: You didn't get denied entry when you're out with your husband.
2: I would never.
0: She said, wearing a turtleneck.
2: It was the weirdest thing.
0: And then she hoed out on Saturday.
2: Hardly hoeing.
0: All right, go see
1: that. That's pretty great.
0: Great pictures. Great pictures. What a busy weekend. Thanks for coming in. Jeez. Love to live your life. Alex, nobody's partying more than Alex during this World Cup.
1: Yeah.
0: When are you out again?
1: I'm out tonight. This is my last hangout with Neutral for the World Cup. Hopefully, I don't know, for now, that we have on the books. I'd love it if they wanted to hang out again. I had a great time at the Marriott Pool Bar. I got to go hang out at the Marriott Marquis.
0: Yeah.
1: The Neutral was pressing hats. Like, you could get a Neutral hat,
2: cool.
1: And, like, you could pick the patches that you wanted on it. That was really cool.
0: Right there, outside?
1: Yeah. They just gave me a big bucket of Neutral and vodka when I walked in. I'm like, here, have some of this.
0: How many? Do people use that Lazy River?
1: Yes.
0: Is it packed?
1: It was not, like, too much. It didn't seem like it was uncomfortable to be in.
0: Yeah.
1: But it was, yes, well
2: so cool.
1: Attended. That place is, I want to just go there and just stay there all the time. I was... Like I was like, can I hang out after I get done working? Like, well, you can't swim. Like, you got to have a pass to do all that. And I was like, I don't have a bathing suit either, so I can't swim. But, like, I wanted to swim.
0: I think it'd be such a baller move to just go there and stay. Like, I would feel like such a big shot just staying at the Marriott one night and just using that.
1: Just pool, to do that.
0: That pool top bar.
1: You can do a day pass situation, too.
0: Yeah.
1: It may be cheaper to just get a room. But they also have, like, all kinds of... Like, the World Cup game was on. They had big TVs out there.
0: Yeah.
1: We were watching the England game.
0: That's cool.
1: There's big chess out there. There's giant Connect Four. You'd love that.
0: Love that.
1: And then they just got cabanas on cabanas on cabanas. All the food you could want. All the stuff there. But Neutral, I'm going to be hanging out
0: tonight
1: at Sunset Rooftop from 7 to 9. That's when the Morocco and Netherlands game's on. I know a lot of people in town for the Brazil-Japan games. If you're listening to this, come to Sunset Rooftop at downtown. It's right off of Dallas Street, and it's going to be a lot of fun.
0: It's huge. Let's get back to this game.
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0: Rod, I think that guy was Googling those lyrics.
3: With Rod Ryan on 94.5 The Buzz. I'm waiting.
0: Was he calling them out to someone else?
1: I don't know if he was voice to texting it, maybe.
0: But he didn't get it in time, though.
1: Not that
2: slow.
0: He almost got it. Raven, good morning.
4: What's up, Brother Rod?
0: Raven, welcome in to the Texas Hammer Game. Let's take a listen to these lyrics here.
5: You thought you made a man. You better think again.
0: Need the name of the band and the name of the song.
4: That's Audio Slave.
0: Two. I need the song
4: Show
0: title.
4: Me How to Live.
0: Oh.
2: Oh, Raven.
0: Dude, it's like I'm pulling teeth over here. You got it. Congratulations. What are you giving them?
2: This is serious because these are sold out tickets, Raven. You're going to see Stain, their Break the Cycle 25th anniversary tour.
0: Wow.
2: Yes, in the Woodlands, October 17th. Congrats.
4: Awesome. Did you know that song was actually written about a Frankenstein's monster?
0: Show Me How to Live is written about Frankenstein's monster?
4: Yeah, so the lyrics, Nail in My Head to My Creator, You Gave Me Life, Show Me How to Live, is actually about the screw in the Frankenstein's neck. You can Google it.
0: Dude!
4: I knew it from a long time ago.
0: Huh. Dude, that's badass. I didn't know that. All right. You kind of rule. Yeah. You rule for that, Raven. Hang on. We're going to set you up. The right guy won here. It's Audio Slave. Singing about Frankenstein's monster. 94.5.

0: You know what's happening there at the end. 94.5 The Buzz. Good morning. Rod Ryan Show.
1: He's hitting his throat.
2: Why?
1: Just for an effect.
2: It so
1: he's
2: something.
1: He's singing those notes. He's chopping at his throat.
0: Huh. I didn't know anything about Frankenstein's monster, nor have I ever heard anybody bring anything up. Raven is the guy that won the Texas Hammer game, and he gave us a little fun fact about that song. He starts talking about some of the other lyrics, which I know that's how I knew that he knew the song. Wow, it was impressive. Now that I'm not even going to Google, I'm just going to go by Raven.
2: Yeah, I didn't even look.
0: I'm not looking. Like, I don't want to know anything else other than what Raven told me. Good knowledge today, bro. I love that. I love Audio Slave. They were like, I mean, my favorite singer and my favorite guitar player in the same band. Ridiculous.
1: Huh?
0: It's Monday. And as promised, oh, it's been a long time, Alex. If you look at the world-famous Rod Ryan Show blog page, information about the return of the Suburb Summer Sizzler. 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

0: 94.5 The Buzz. Good morning. Rod Ryan Show. We got some great tickets for you this week. Next hour, we're going to get to those Motionless in White tickets. We'll talk about that show. It's a Woodland show going down next month, July 25th. We'll have those for you. We've got Poppy tickets. We've got Young the Giant, Cold War Kids. We got a lot of tickets for you this week. Get in while the getting is good. Nothing over a 10% chance of rainbow today and tonight. Partly cloudy skies. Highs of around 95. It's going to feel like well over 100 today. Mo, let's go. I'm looking at you. Houston's headlines.
1: Thank you. Weekend of fresh strikes. The U.S. and Iran have finally agreed to stand down and meet tomorrow in Qatar. Vessels apparently moving freely through the Strait of Hormuz. The whole flare-up began because an Iranian drone hit an oil tanker near the strait, and American forces answered by striking missile and radar sites. Trump accused Tehran of breaking the ceasefire and warned the regime would no longer exist if the U.S. was forced to escalate. That was the
0: weekend. So, until tomorrow.
1: Until tomorrow, we'll have another update. Our hearts, obviously, with the Montgomery County Sheriff's Department and all of our first responders and their families. We saw the news of an accident on Sunday. Deputy Erica Serrato was struck and killed by a commercial truck early Sunday. She was directing traffic around another accident. A second deputy suffered injuries as well, and the driver of the commercial vehicle also hospitalized. Flags at half staff in Montgomery County in her honor. She was a 6-year veteran of the sheriff's office and was only 24 years old.
0: God. Wait a minute. 24 and a 6-year veteran.
1: Yeah, she'd worked at another job in the office and it only been like, oh gosh, so sad.
0: That's really terrible. Yeah. It's really awful.
1: In much better news, Buc-ee's in the headlines still. Buc-ee's has kind of won over World Cup visitors through all of the social media. There's something about seeing someone experience it for the first time and then someone from another country who has no idea what they're walking into. It's just, it's really special, Brad.
0: My next door neighbor who is from Australia, he's got like his best buddy, his mate in town. And that was on his hit list. He's like, you got to take me to Buc-ee's.
1: I love that they want
0: like,
1: it.
0: Like they want to go to Buc-ee's. They know about it. They've heard of it. And you're right. Seeing it through somebody's eyes that sees it for the first time.
1: So good.
0: It's ridiculous. But 120 gas pumps.
1: And then, what? And the bathrooms are so clean.
0: And they're all full.
1: Yes.
0: I mean, not the hoppers, but the gas pumps. It's like, do you need 100? Yeah, you need 120 of them.
1: TSA is taking note. They actually put out a post saying you can bring a barbecue sandwich or beaver nuggets in your carry-on, but you cannot bring an actual beaver. So thank you for that.
2: Yeah.
1: TSA. Yeah. Rod, I'm
0: please stop bringing me into this.
1: I'm happy that Kalshi, your favorite online betting, trading, they're in on the wedding. So check your app.
0: Well, you can trade on anything. That's like one of those
1: things. You can trade on anything. And so, the wedding is apparently Friday. And the headlines just keep rolling.
0: So people are trading whether or not it is happening?
1: I think there's lots of things that you can trade on. The latest headline I should let you know is that Stevie Nicks and Tim McGraw are performing.
0: Okay.
1: We've all talked about Madison Square Garden being the venue. But new reports say that guests really don't actually know exactly where it's going to be.
0: One wedding planner put it, and again, nobody knows anything.
1: We know nothing.
0: Just like, I'm a wedding planner. I know things. They just throw out a ridiculous number like, oh, it's easily $20
1: million. $20 million.
0: The things that we are speculating about this wedding planner said this is easily in the $20 million range. Which,
2: I think you could have just said that because it's Taylor Swift and Travis Kelce, and that seems believable anyways. Like, you didn't really have to.
0: Well, she must know what it costs to rent out Madison Square Garden. That's got to be in the cost. And then
1: for multiple days.
0: You have 1,000 people, for God's sakes.
1: I don't know.
0: What is a wedding? $150 a plate? I mean,
1: that's average.
0: That's
1: wedding.
0: At a schlepped wedding.
1: Right.
0: Not Taylor Swift's wedding. What are they having? Like gold plated lobster tails?
1: He eats like a child. That's like a known fact about him.
0: Who?
1: Like he only eats chicken fingers and cereal.
2: He's got a groom cake, probably, and that's it.
1: You're right.
0: Do we know anything about a bachelor party?
1: Yeah, they already happened. He went to a NASCAR race.
0: Okay.
2: Mm-hmm. And she bought Nashville. That's what she did for hers.
0: All right. Hey. We got 1 week of this.
1: We do. I'm so sorry.
0: Great.
1: Actually. And then the honeymoon and the baby. Next. Five Finger Death Punch celebrating 2 decades. They got a new record. They just announced a 10th studio album, Legacy, arriving digitally July 31st. Rod, you're going to have to wait for the cassette version. It is following.
0: What's a cassette?
1: We already have the first two singles, and we know that they're hitting the road this summer. They're going to be in the Woodlands in September.
0: A cassette?
1: And that.
0: They're putting out a cassette?
1: They will.
0: That's awesome.
1: Those are Houston's headlines.
0: Nobody has anything to play that media on.
1: No.
0: But I think people still buy it because they want to have it. Yeah. It looks cool on a shelf. Take it, Alex.
2: The Astros got a win yesterday. They got by the Tigers 7-5 in extra innings. Tonight they're going to open up a 3-game series with the Twins. Peter Lambert's going to be on the mound for the Astros going up against Minnesota's Zebby Matthews. First pitch is at 7:10. You can listen to it on our sister station, Sports Talk 790. At the World Cup yesterday, Canada beat South Africa 1-0. They scored a game-winning goal in stoppage time. It was their first ever knockout stage victory at the World Cup. We got 3 more round of 32 games today at noon. Brazil's going to play Japan here in Houston. At 3:30, Germany takes on Paraguay, and at 8 o'clock, the Netherlands play Morocco. You can watch all of the games on Fox. That is what's going on.
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0: 94.5 Buzz. Halfway point of the show, people. 8:06 on this MILF Monday. The real picks are Mo's. Six picks today. Mo's got six picks from the weekend. I mean, this chick was out every single day over the weekend.
1: Woo!
0: Date night on Friday. The girls going out on Saturday. And then we all got to hang out a little bit, a lot bit, actually, yesterday. Hal had us over. Captain Cash had us over at his house. And I've already scolded everybody and myself. We took not one group photograph. We don't all get together as much as you think. You know, every time I'm out, it's like, hey, Rob, where's Mo? I'm like, we don't travel like a pack of wolves, okay? Like, we all, you know, we split up and go our separate ways once we leave the show. But we were all in the same room together. Would have been nice to get a picture, but we didn't.
1: Yeah.
0: Nobody even suggested it. Like, it's like...
1: Didn't even cross my mind. Honestly.
0: Not until today. I'm like, how did we not take a picture together? Alex was saying, like, on the ride home, he's like, oh, damn, we never took a picture together.
1: I was sending Julie my six picks, and I was like, oh, crap.
0: All right, well, there are some great picks. All the kids got together and everything. It was a really, really fun time. So if you want to see a little bit of Mo's weekend, the outfit, you can see or I guess it's just the kids call it the fit. The fit that you had on Saturday, you shared with us that you were denied entry into a club?
1: No.
0: Bar.
1: A bar.
0: It's just a bar.
1: In a hotel lobby.
0: They're like, nah, that's not for us, what you were wearing.
1: Correct.
0: And it was you specifically. It wasn't one of your girlfriends.
1: We didn't know what it was until we, like, were walking away. And I was like, oh,
0: How does that happen? Like, okay, you walk up and you're like, you don't need reservations, right?
1: No.
0: So you walk up and is there a greeter?
1: Yes.
0: Okay.
1: There's a male and a female.
0: And they immediately stop you and like, hang on a second.
1: Like, hey, ladies, just so you know, we have a strict dress code.
0: Uh-huh. And it was you. You were the one where...
1: Yes.
0: Breaking the dress code.
1: Correct.
0: So like, hey, we have a strict dress code. And you say what?
1: We're
0: is
1: like,
0: it
1: okay,
0: me?
1: Bye.
0: Is it me?
1: No. We just walked away.
0: But...
1: Then we put it all together.
0: Nobody else was wearing something that would be questionable. You were the question. Am I right?
1: Yes.
0: Like, you knew immediately that you were the one.
1: Yeah. I mean, it was deductive reasoning. We're like, oh, really? Awesome.
0: So there was no, you didn't even ask, like, hey, which one of us is the problem?
1: Mm-mm. We all just kind of, I think we all probably blinked because we're old and not fun. It will forever be a story to tell.
0: Is there a walk of shame? Is there people like behind you?
1: No,
0: is there a ton of people that see this go down?
1: No, it was early.
0: Okay.
1: No.
0: I was just wondering if you got like in front of like, oh my God.
1: We finally got to the front of the line.
0: There's 100 people there and I got turned down. Hey, while I got you.
1: What's up?
0: Any excuse to play the Chattahoochee Hoochie Coochie.
1: It makes me happy.
0: Why is Alan Jackson having a final concert?
1: He has some health issues.
0: Is he sick?
1: Yeah.
0: That's what I was going to ask. I'm not being disrespectful. I don't know.
1: Yeah.
0: He's older, too, right?
1: Not that old, no.
0: But is this really him retiring from...
1: Yeah, I think it's for real.
0: Performing live?
1: Yeah.
0: So, the reason I bring this up, because Saturday night, everybody in the country world like kind of came forward. Carrie Underwood was on stage. Eric Church.
1: So good.
0: Taylor Swift sent in a recorded video message.
1: Yeah.
0: But she's busy. I'm an Ella Langley fan myself.
1: Yeah.
0: She sent in a message. Reba, Rusty Wallace all sent in video messages. And then it doesn't get any bigger than this. George Strait goes on stage and hangs with him. So this is really it.
1: Yeah.
0: They're going to show this on television.
1: Are they really?
0: Yeah, they're packaging it up. And NBC has the rights to it, so they're going to air a primetime special, and then it's going to be streaming on Peacock. So, was this anything at all that you were considering going to?
1: Oh, yeah. If I would have gotten tickets, like, I
0: where was
1: died. It? It was in Nashville. I think it was at where the Titans play. Is that called?
0: Nissan Stadium.
1: It looked like it was open, yeah.
0: Oh, that's why. There was a lightning storm.
1: Oh, yeah, and everyone was getting rained on.
0: Everybody had to kind of move out for a little bit. Okay, well, that's sad. I didn't know.
1: It's really sad. He had someone like walking behind him that he was holding on to. He's just like super shaky, and everyone used to think it was because he was like doing something else. But no, it's like this muscle, genetic thing that he has.
0: Okay,
1: it's really sad.
0: All right, quick break. When we come back, Motionless in White. Mo's going to tell you about this show coming up on July 25th. We have tickets. tickets. There's a bunch of bands on this bill. Playing at the Woodlands. Mo's going to have tickets.
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1: Today.
0: 94.5 The Buzz. Good morning, Rod Ryan Show. Welcome back from the weekend, everybody. Pretty hot today, man. True temperatures hovering at around 95. It'll feel like it's well over 100 out there today. Alex, trending, I gotta say. This is Sophie Cunningham.
34: Yeah, point.
0: I can't get enough. I can't.
34: When her answer was like, yeah, I knew it was dumb, but I knew that it pissed her off, which is why I just did it.
0: Sophie Cunningham.
2: That made me like her more.
0: Is Caitlin Clark's teammate.
1: Mm-hmm.
0: And she's kind of like the enforcer.
2: She's
0: like, she's a black belt. So they brought her on just to kind of protect Caitlin Clark a little bit. She's a good basketball player, I guess, too. But she had the point. There was like a skirmish. There's all skirmishes going on. And her pointing, it's my favorite thing on the internet.
2: Yeah.
0: Every meme, it's hysterical. Mm-hmm. This is my wife pointing at me, blah, blah, blah. Everything. I love it. She's headlining the Looking at Girls blog page today. I know it's probably not trending anymore.
2: No,
0: it's
2: just, I'll give her a trend right
0: it's just
2: there.
0: It's my favorite thing over the weekend, though. It
2: also
0: really is.
2: Also trending is Shania Twain.
0: Okay.
2: Over the weekend, she nearly
0: she
2: had
0: also
2: a
0: hoed out.
2: Malfunction.
1: Oh, yeah?
2: She was wearing less than you were.
0: Was she?
2: Ish.
0: So she's opening up, I think, Harry Styles.
2: I mean, it was long sleeve, yeah. She was opening for Harry Styles. It looked like...
0: But he asked, he wanted her to open. Like...
1: That's his girl?
0: That's a huge thing for... I mean, don't get me wrong. Shania Twain, massive. But Harry Styles right now, that's a nice... It's a nice gig for her.
1: Honor.
2: Yeah.
0: So she's got this... You know about Sheer.
1: I do.
0: Right? You know all about Sheer.
1: Yeah. Exactly.
0: So she's got a Sheer black outfit.
1: Okay.
0: She's got... This is how it's described to me. Skin tone Spanx underneath, but not a lot covering her caboose.
1: Mm-hmm.
0: So she squatted down during performing Man, I Feel Like a Woman, and everyone got a
1: woo!
0: Good view.
2: Yeah.
0: Chili, did you... I sent that to him kind of late. Did you get that added to the Looking at Girls blog page? Because I sent the blog page over to you, and I'm like, oh my gosh. How did I miss this?
3: Doing it right now, so it should be within the next 2 minutes.
0: Yeah, pump that up to the top.
3: Yeah.
2: And then last but not least, House of the Dragon is trending. People are talking about last night's episode. So that is what's trending on 94.5 The Buzz.
0: Mo, you got some tickets to give away.
1: I do. Motionless in White.
0: Talk to me.
1: Lorna Shore, Fit for a King, Static Dress.
0: Four
1: I don't want to miss anyone. July 25th in the Woodlands.
0: Okay.
1: Looks like there's a few tickets still for sale, Ticketmaster.com, but we'd love to give them to caller 10 right now. 713-212-5945.
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0: Good Morning Rod Ryan Show. That's Seeler with, his then-girlfriend Amy Lee, duetting on that song, Broken. Wakey, wakey, eggs and bakey, Rod Ryan Show. We're here. Can't say we're here all week. Through Thursday, with Friday off.
1: Yeah.
0: So we're here Monday, Tuesday, Wednesday, Thursday. This is a great time to get in on winning tickets and getting on the air with us. The numbers are down. Traffic is non-existent. Good morning. Rod Ryan Show. Who's this? Gotta hit the button here. Oh, I did hit the button. Hi, good morning.
2: Good morning.
0: Hi, person on the phone. Who are you?
2: My name is Chris.
0: Hi, Chris. My name is Rod. Where are you from?
2: I'm in Cleveland.
0: Are you on the roads this morning?
2: Yes, sir. I am on my way to work.
0: Is it just me, or does it seem like everybody kind of took off this week?
2: Short week.
0: Yeah. Is the traffic super light? Is it noticeably different on the roads?
2: No, I'm not seeing very many people out here.
0: Yeah, it doesn't seem like anybody's out there. They got me again. I keep forgetting that everybody takes this week off.
1: Yeah.
0: Well, we're here. You're here, Chris. I'm so happy. You're caller number 10, man. What's up?
2: Yeah.
0: Congratulations. Hook them up.
1: Mark your calendar, Chris. July 25th in the Woodlands. You're going to see Motionless in White. It's their Sweat and Blood tour. Tickets on sale, Ticketmaster.com. You don't have to worry about that, Chris.
2: That's very awesome. My son is going to appreciate it.
0: Oh, that's so great, dude. Now, what do you got going on this weekend? 4th of July? You got plans?
2: I actually have to work 4th of July.
0: Dude, what is going on? This is America. It's 250 years.
3: What the hell?
1: What are you doing?
0: 250 years. What are you kidding me?
2: Yeah. Okay. Yeah.
0: All right, bro. Well,
1: thank you for whatever you do.
2: Thank you. I'm a pharmacy technician.
1: Thank you.
0: Okay, you got to get those.
1: People need their stuff.
0: You got to get those prescriptions out.
1: Yes.
0: All right. Thank
2: you. Yes, sir.
0: Thank you, Chris. Have an awesome, awesome week and awesome weekend. Okay, how about this? Prepare to have your mind blown.
1: Try me.
0: Experts are now chiming in. I saw a list, and then I saw all these people chiming in on it over the weekend. Things that you should never grill. And number one on the list, burgers.
1: What do you mean?
0: Burgers. Not supposed to be cooked on a grill. According to experts. Hang on. Hear me out. Is Burger King. Flame broiled, right? Yeah. The argument. Now, there's all these other things on there. I'm not going to get into it. But burgers. What's better than a burger on a grill? Flat top is better. I'm going to tell you right now. It sits in its own fat. It cooks.
4: Yeah, I do that in like the cast iron sometimes.
0: Cast iron? It's better. It's technically better, and the experts are saying that you're losing so much because of the fat dripping down. The outside doesn't get caramelized, and you lose a ton of flavor. You're supposed to use like one of those flat pieces of cast iron if you do place it on, you know, if you're going to cook on the grill. I mean, 4th of July is all about freedom here. I mean, we're living in America, celebrating 250 years. I'm telling you, I guess you lose some flavor. I think it is better on the flat top, right? The plumber's got a Blackstone.
1: Yeah.
0: We
1: definitely have that.
0: Do you think the burgers are better on that?
1: I don't know.
0: I think they are.
1: I've never really thought about it.
0: I think they are.
4: I like them regardless. I'm a burger guy no matter
0: what. Yeah, I am a burger guy. If you're curious, and again, I'm not going
4: to. If you're grilling burgers, I'm not saying no to them. I'm never going to turn down a burger. Especially on 4th of July. I mean, come on.
1: Seriously.
0: I mean, you know, there's other things on here, like fish.
4: Fish is hard to grill.
0: Fish is kind of hard to grill.
4: It's under it, yeah.
0: Yeah, it does better if you cook it on like a low heat, especially like a flaky fish. Pork chops. There's a good argument here for pork chops as well. Pork chops are better in a pan than on a grill. Okay. They definitely are. The thing that I don't do is the... You do shish kebabs?
1: Ooh, yeah.
0: But do you do all the veggies on one and all the meat on another? Or do you mix it up?
4: You're supposed to mix it up.
1: Mixed up.
0: They don't cook it the same. They don't cook at the same rate. Vegetables and meat.
4: I'm not really a big shish kebab guy.
1: That's my favorite thing.
4: I'll eat them. I don't make them.
0: Vegetables.
1: I like vegetables.
0: Vegetables cook faster than the meat.
1: I like my vegetables really done.
0: Yeah?
1: Yeah. Yeah.
0: Okay. So that's where I don't do the shish kebabs. They say... I mean, you're going to pull that sucker apart anyways. They say do a bunch of skewers of veggies and do a bunch of skewers of meat
4: And then, like, and, mix and match?
0: And then kind of, and then put them out there and then just take what you want.
1: Okay.
0: You're going to pull it off the stick.
4: An all-veggie skewer?
0: Because of the timing of the timing of how it cooks.
4: What are you saying, like, then you build your own skewer after that? Or, like, you only get a veggie one and then an only meat one?
0: Do you eat it off the skewer or do you just take a fork and go, broop, and then put it on your plate?
4: It depends on the vibe, you know?
0: Yeah. You're going to put that, you're going to take it off the skewer anyways. Cook the veggies. It's just one of these pro tips, okay? One of these pro tips. Vegetables cook faster. Don't put everything on the same skewer. Meat on one, veggies on another. The burger thing, I don't know. I think a burger probably is better on a flat top.
4: That's probably science behind it. Yeah, probably.
0: Yeah.
4: I'm not going to, again, they can also go on the grill.
0: Now, a hot dog on a grill, forget about it.
1: Sold.
0: Oh, God. I feel like we just did this, didn't we? Not that long ago? Now we're getting ready for 4th of July.
1: Woo!
0: All right, just getting you ready for the weekend, guys. You can find this and other fun things on the food blog page today. That's right. Great food stories for you. Nobody's looking at it. Nobody, not one of you have looked at the food blog page today. Please, somebody go look at all of Chili's hard work. It's 94.5 The Buzz.

0: 94.5 The Buzz. Good morning, Rod Ryan Show with Disturbed. Milk Monday. Thank you guys for hanging out with us. More bad news for the Hooters franchise.
1: Oh man. Can't take it.
0: We've talked about restructuring, filing for bankruptcy. And listen, I got nothing but love for Hooters. I worked there. I talked about that when I worked there in college for I don't know, about a year. It's fun. It was a fun place to work. So, never hooked up with one waitress.
1: Noted.
0: Never. Not even one. Not even one. There is now, they say there's about 200 locations restructuring. Mm-hmm. We talked about them restructuring. What does that look like? I don't know that we have an official, like, what they're going to do.
1: And they were doing the rebrand thing.
0: They're trying to restructuring and rebranding.
1: Yeah.
0: You're right. As of today, there are no Hooters restaurants in New York and Massachusetts. They're all gone. There's about 200 left in America. There's 33 in Texas. Over the last couple of years, you've seen them go under here in the Texas area.
1: Yeah.
0: I'm always rooting for them. I want them to do well. I think they've got some things to take care of before they do this rebrand. But yeah, to think that there's no Hooters in the whole state of New York, it's wild to me.
1: Did you go there growing up ever?
0: It wasn't around that long before I worked there.
1: Oh, okay.
0: If I worked there in the 90s, early 90s, I worked there. It had only come to town a couple of years before that. It was a big, big deal. It was a huge deal when it opened up in the Buffalo area.
1: Yeah, and everyone wanted the shirt.
0: Yes.
1: We had to travel to, like, the big city, quote unquote.
0: We kind of thought we made it. Like,
1: yeah.
0: Buffalo's like, oh my God, we're getting a Hooters. It was that kind of thing that was on the news all the time. Mm-hmm. They had been open for a couple of years when I started working there, and it was always packed.
1: Yeah.
0: Around the clock. I mean, they had something that everybody wanted.
1: Yeah.
0: And the food was good. And they had to adjust their wings for Buffalo.
1: Oh, really?
0: Yeah, because Hooters wings traditionally were, they had a flour, they had a coating on them.
1: Okay.
0: Like a batter almost. Mm-hmm. And that was a traditional Hooters wing. Buffalo wasn't going to have that.
1: Yeah.
0: So they started the naked or regular. So you would get Hooters wings or naked. Mm-hmm. Buffalo wanted the naked wings. You didn't want any kind of coating on there.
1: Funny.
0: And then I think they kind of adjusted that and then maneuvered that to a lot of the restaurants.
1: All the other locations.
0: In other places. But yeah, Hooters, I'm rooting for you. 33 left in Texas. Even in Florida, where they're from, they closed a bunch of locations, like six. I can't wait to see what the rebranding is. You got to get it together. You got to get it together, Hootie Hoots.
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1: Everclear, I will buy you a new life. Rod Ryan's show on this Milk Monday. Thank you for hanging out with us. We still have another hour together. We're going to hook you up with some tickets to go see Poppy. That's a House of Blues show coming up in August. And then Mo's got Young the Giant Cold War Kids tickets for you coming up on Mo the Show. So we got some stuff for you today. It's going to be a hot one. You know that. You know where we're at. Now, there is... I did look ahead just because I know Mo loves talking about rain.
2: No.
3: Yeah, she does.
1: I already kind of looked ahead a little bit. Yeah, there is some chances of rain coming up this weekend. You're rolling your eyes over there.
2: I'm so bummed.
1: It's okay. It doesn't look like it's a washout or anything like that. Today, you got nothing to worry about. I
2: don't care about today, Rod.
1: I know. Nobody does. A lot of people are off today, though.
2: You're right.
1: A lot of people are off, period. Have you seen anybody in this building?
2: No.
1: Have you seen anybody in this building? Jeez. Hey, what do you got for Houston's headlines?
2: Hey, after a weekend of fresh strikes, the U.S. and Iran have agreed to stand down and meet tomorrow in Qatar. Vessels apparently moving freely through the Strait of Hormuz.
1: That's good news, right?
2: The whole flare-up over the weekend apparently started when an Iranian drone hit an oil tanker near the strait, and then American forces answered by striking missile and radar sites. Trump accused Tehran of breaking the ceasefire and warned the regime would, quote, no longer exist, unquote, if forced to escalate. Mm. So we'll see how that meeting tomorrow goes. We were thrilled to hear the news on Friday that Gracie the giraffe was found. We made national news because of this giraffe.
1: People were talking about it all weekend.
2: She triggered a massive search. Wandered away from her home in the Texas Hill Country. Sheriff's office says a helicopter crew actually were the ones that found her grazing at a neighboring ranch. The sheriff's department reports that Gracie is, quote, fat and happy after her adventure. And her owner says they hope to have her home very soon, but they are keeping an eye on her. They know where she is. What's the ugliest car you've ever seen? Obviously, this is up for personal preference. There's some that everyone agrees on, and those apparently are the ones making this list. The ugliest cars ever made.
1: I don't think that Cybertruck is that awful. It's definitely got its own look.
2: It has. It's unique.
1: But it's number one on the list, isn't it?
2: Yeah.
1: I don't think it deserves to be number one.
2: What deserves to be number one?
1: The AMC Pacer.
2: It got number three.
1: It was a really bad looking car back in the day.
2: Well, you said it looks like a bowl?
1: It looked like a fishbowl. It really was bad.
3: I think that looks cool.
1: It was an awful look. Oh, you know what? That's the car that they're in when they're singing Wayne's World. That's an AMC. That's a Pacer.
3: Okay.
1: They're in the car singing the Queen song. So I'm pretty sure
2: that... Is that a two-seater? Or is there...
1: There's a backseat. Oh, because they're the backup singers. So they have four people in the car. All right, so the AMC Pacer comes in at three. What else?
2: The Prius was number two. Prius owners don't care.
1: It's got a look.
2: They're saving all their money on gas. They don't care what they look like.
1: Yeah, that's true.
2: The Nissan Cube on this list. Yeah. They don't care. I don't know. No El Camino on the list.
3: It looks cool, though.
1: The mullet of vehicles.
3: Yeah. Mm-hmm.
1: Party in the front, business in the back. It really was a weird car. I did have a friend that had one.
3: Yeah. My dad had one.
1: It was cool. Your dad had an El Camino?
3: Yeah.
1: There was a...
2: Dang.
1: There was an El Camino, and then there was a Ranchero or something like that. Ford, the two companies both had one.
3: They were competing.
1: Yeah.
3: To be the coolest.
1: But you know what that is, right? You know what the car is?
2: Oh, yeah.
1: It's like a car in the front with the truck bed.
3: I want a truck, but I don't want a truck.
1: So confusing.
2: Unique, again.
3: Yeah, cool.
2: Rob Lowe making news. He was on the Kelly Clarkson show, and he said there is a script in the works for St. Elmo's Fire sequel.
1: It would be cool to see everybody back together.
2: Who else besides him? Do you know?
3: Demi Moore.
2: I didn't put you on the spot.
3: Andrew McCarthy.
1: Yep.
3: Jude Law. No, not Jude Law. It was the bad guy from Breakfast Club. The bully. That guy.
1: Bender.
3: Yep, that guy. That guy's in it.
2: And just one of those culty movies from the 80s.
1: Yeah, just because they were all together, and it's so of its time.
2: Mm-hmm.
1: You look at it, the dress.
3: Emilio
1: Estevez.
3: Yeah.
1: Would he do it?
3: The only Emilio.
1: Because he didn't get together for any reunions or anything. He doesn't show up to that stuff.
3: He showed up for a Mighty Ducks thing once, not that long ago.
1: Yeah, he doesn't seem cool about addressing the stuff that he did in his past. I don't know why he doesn't want
2: to. Rob Lowe is claiming everyone wants to do it.
1: Yeah?
2: Yeah, he's like, we just need to get the script right.
1: Judd Nelson is who you were thinking
3: Judd
1: of.
3: Judd Nelson.
1: Just came
3: I said
1: to me.
3: Jude Law. That was close.
1: Judd. Jude.
2: It could still happen. That wasn't your movie, though.
1: No. As a matter of fact, I don't know that I ever saw it. I know of it. I know all the people that are in it.
2: And they all became successful.
1: Yeah.
2: So it'd be interesting for them all to come back. Metallica fans. Former bassist Jason Newsted just did a new interview. And he teased his upcoming projects. And those projects just happen to be books. He's been doing a lot of writing.
1: Okay.
2: He has a few things lined up. He's got a poetry and lyric book that he says is done, but he wants his memoir to get released first. And that, he's got a lot of that done. 130 chapters.
1: I think it would be an interesting read. I mean, I'd like to know what's going on behind the scenes. Obviously, he's most known for his time in Metallica.
2: Mm-hmm.
1: You know, he was in Flotsam and Jetsam before that. I don't care.
2: But his fans are from Metallica, right?
1: Yeah. I mean, that's where that's what butters his bread to this day. He made a lot of money.
2: And he has a story to tell.
1: Yeah. I don't think he has any reason to hold back. You know, I mean, his money is guaranteed. It's coming in. They can't just turn it off. So he can say whatever he wants in those books.
2: Oh.
1: But he doesn't seem to be, he's not vengeful against anybody.
2: Okay, so no secrets.
1: But I think he'd be pretty truthful, though.
2: Okay.
1: Yeah, Metallica, they're weird guys.
2: You read it and let us know. 130 chapters, Rob.
1: Yeah, you told me that, but he said there's
3: a book on tape and then do like that.
1: He said there's one page chapters in it.
2: Yeah.
1: I would read his book.
2: Those are Houston's headlines.
1: Go ahead, Alex.
3: The Astros got a win yesterday. They got by the Tigers 7-5 in extra innings. Tonight, they're going to open up a 3-game series with the Twins. Peter Lambert will be on the mound for the Astros going up against Minnesota's Zebby Williams. First pitch is at 7:10. 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At the World Cup yesterday, Rod's home country of Canada beat South Africa 1-0. Well, you guys scored a game-winning goal in stoppage time, so congratulations. It was their first ever knockout stage victory at the World Cup. I'm glad you're happy.
1: You were with me when that all happened.
3: He was running around with that Canadian flag in the back. Woo!
1: None of that happened.
3: He was, Canada, doing all that.
1: So, none of that happened.
2: I didn't know there was a game on.
3: Playing your Gordon Lightfoot.
2: Honestly.
3: there are three more rounds of 32 games. Today at noon, Brazil plays Japan here in Houston. At 3:30, Germany is going to take on Paraguay. And at 8, the Netherlands play Morocco. If you want to come watch the Netherlands and Morocco game, I'm going to be at Sunset Rooftop tonight from 7 o'clock till 9 o'clock. Come hang out with me. Have a couple of neutrals with me and my good friends. And, it's going to be a party. You can watch all the games today on Fox. That is what's going on in sports.
1: Yeah, we got a whole blog page up. Chili put up a World Cup blog page. It's a really interesting story.
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0: 94.5 The Buzz. Good morning, Rod Ryan Show. Sup. Everything that you need, in case you heard me, I gave it a little mention there, but we talked about it earlier today, up on the world-famous Rod Ryan Show blog page. MILF Monday's number one. Number two, Moe's pictures are right there. Moe's pictures almost put her to the number one spot. If you haven't checked out Moe's six pics from the weekend, denied entry in a bar with the outfit she was wearing. Not any of the other hussies. Your little hussy outfit. Your little hussy outfit, you couldn't get in.
1: Oops.
0: Denied.
1: Yeah.
0: Hit the front door.
1: Yeah.
0: I'm glad there wasn't a big crowd there. As a matter of fact, you said nobody was there.
1: There's nobody there.
0: Would that be a problem? Like, what if there was a ton of people? You waited in line?
1: It would have been a slow blink situation.
0: Yeah.
1: Yeah.
0: If you would have waited in line, and then by the time you get up there, you're next up going into the bar.
1: That would have been really annoying.
0: Now they have a problem with your outfit.
1: Yeah.
0: So said outfit and all the stuff. But we all got together on Sunday. We were all hanging out together. You can see pictures of our kids. We weren't smart enough to take a picture together, all of us here on the air. But so most six picks. And then everything you need to know about the Suburb Summer Sizzler. It's back. It's the summer tournament you've been waiting to hear about. All the information, Chili has it there for you. We need all of you to sign up, get in to play the Suburb Summer Sizzler, which is going to give you a couple of weeks to sign up. $6,000 up for grabs. You get $250 if you make it to the final four. If you win the whole thing, $5,000 from our friends over at Shell Federal Credit Union. So that, you can sign up and get in there early. Because I'll tell you what, not a lot of people. Everyone's off this week. Mel Brooks turned 100 years old over the weekend.
1: Woo!
0: You guys know who Mel Brooks is?
2: Blazing Saddles.
1: Mel B from the Spice Girls.
2: That's her dad.
0: Not Mel B from the Spice. She's not 100.
1: Mel Brooks
0: is 100 years old.
1: Aw, sweet old man.
0: He made a movie called The Producers, and then it went on to become one of the biggest plays, one of the biggest things on Broadway. He's an EGOT winner.
1: Oh, wow.
0: So that's E is an Emmy, G is a Grammy,
1: yes.
0: O is an Oscar, and T for Tony.
1: Tony, yeah.
0: Okay, he may have won multiple.
1: Dang.
0: Yeah, but you said Blazing Saddles. It came out in 1974. He made this movie. He's in it. He was in all the movies that he was, you know, and he had his buddies and his friends. You know, he made Young Frankenstein and High Anxiety. All these movies were in the 70s, but they were all funny movies. Spaceballs. I think a lot of people would know that. It was a spoof of
2: Star Wars.
0: Spaceballs. It was funny. John Candy. So he turns 100. Mm-hmm. And the American Film Institute, the AFI, they reordered the 100 years, 100 laughs. And it's their list of the 100 funniest movies of all time. Now, when the list dropped 26 years ago, Blazing Saddles was number 6. He turned 100 years old. To honor him, they made that the number 1 funniest movie of all time. Did it get funnier? You thought it was the 6th funniest movie of all time when you dropped your list, and now you made it number 1.
1: After recalculating a little bit.
0: You haven't seen it. Have you seen it?
2: No.
0: You've never seen Blazing Saddles?
2: No.
1: Is it funny?
0: It is funny. It's very funny. I just don't know that it's today's funny.
2: Does it translate?
0: Is it the funniest movie of all time? I mean, yeah, there's plenty of things that do not translate. There's a ton that does not translate to today. And I imagine if you're all woke, you're not going to like this movie.
1: Oh.
2: You'll hate it.
0: You're not going to like this movie. If you understand the joke and you're in on the joke, the way that Mel Brooks wrote, it's genius. It is kind of a genius movie. They just use some... Yeah, some things that don't go today.
1: Got it.
0: Some things that don't happen today. Blazing Saddles, now named the funniest movie of all time. Happy birthday, Mel Brooks. And what are they doing? They're working on something right now. Is it Spaceballs 2? Like the sequel? They're working on a sequel to that. 1987 is when the original came out.
1: Is he going to be a part of the new one?
0: A sequel? Yeah, I think so.
1: That's sweet.
0: He was in it. He was in it. So, yeah, I would think that he would be a part of it for sure. All right. You got some tickets to give away?
1: I do. Tickets to see Poppy. Okay. 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But caller 10, gets a pair. 713-212-594.
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0: are you? 94.5 The Buzz. Good morning, Rod Ryan Show. Over to the phones here. Mo's blowing out all kinds of tickets today. Good morning.
1: Hello?
0: Hello, hello. Who's this?
1: Oh, this is Michael.
0: Hi, Michael. How are you?
1: I'm doing great.
0: I'm asking everybody, you're driving around today? You're in your car?
1: I'm in the passenger seat.
0: Okay. Does traffic seem to be, like, non-existent? Like, nobody's on the roads?
1: No, it's a little traffic.
0: There is some traffic
1: in the Galleria
0: there?
1: Area.
0: Okay.
2: Oh, yeah, well, yeah, there's always traffic in the Galleria area.
0: People going shopping. They're off. Michael, you're caller number 10. Congrats.
3: Yes. Michael, thanks for hanging out. We would like to reward you with Poppy tickets. Poppy House of Blues, August 13th. Congratulations.
1: Awesome. That is awesome. Thank you so much.
0: She's been on stage with Linkin Park. We had talked about her before. We got some Linkin Park coming up for you. Hang on, Michael. Congratulations. Alex?
4: Rod?
0: You're out tonight, right?
4: I am. I will be at Sunset Rooftop off of Dallas Street in Edo by the Fan Fest. Come hang out with me. Cool. Have a couple neutrals with me and my friends at Neutral. It's going to be a good time.
0: God,
4: watch
0: get
4: the
0: party.
4: Morocco-Netherlands game.
3: Soccer.
0: That's awesome. All right.
5: 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The Buzz.
0: All right, what you got today?
4: Today's AOL is called Rhythm Writing, and I don't know what it really does, except it was really cool and I couldn't stop using it when I found it this morning. It's basically showing you what the rhythm of your writing looks like. So you can write anything you want. The quick brown fox jumps over the lazy dog, and then it highlights it in a color, and it'll tell you like what your rhythm was for that. So like my medium was my most common one, and then short and I don't know, a five was the other one. So it's making your text as music is basically what it is. And it's kind of cool to just see, like, type out, like, a whole sentence and then type out.
0: Okay.
4: It'll show you, like, oh, you're pretty consistently typing the same way. Or sometimes when you type short sentences, you type way faster than you do when you're just trying to type out, like, a whole long thing. It's pretty cool, though, and I couldn't stop messing with it today. So if you're looking for a way to kill some time at work, no one else is at the office, right? Just kill some time at work. Check out the rhythm of your writing today. 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
0: I'm a two-finger typer.
4: And you're just going to be bad.
0: I feel like I live in a world where I feel like I'm the world's fastest two-finger typer.
3: Oh,
0: but
3: wow.
0: This will be one of those things that will tell me different. 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All right, good one.
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0: 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Good morning, Rod Ryan Show. On this MILF Monday. You can see that on the world-famous Rod Ryan Show blog page. You can see Mo's six picks from the weekend. And then all the information is now up for the Suburb Summer Sizzler. Just two questions came in. Hey, can I play? I live here. Can I? What would I put down? There are more than one suburb. There's nobody's going to play and represent Houston. Okay, you could play for the Heights. You could play for Royal Oaks, River Oaks, suburbs. So, I mean, there's probably, I wouldn't even begin to guess. Is there 30? Is there 30 suburbs in Houston?
1: Tons.
0: Yeah, right? I mean, neighborhoods. Nobody is going to, we're not going to have one person play from Houston. Suburbs, sign up. Magnolia, I'm sure, has got the same. I'm sure Pearland has the same situation. Katy, huge. I'm sure you guys all have your little suburbs out there. So, yeah, get specific on where you live when you sign up. And that's what we're going to be interested in. But it's going to be like that. It's going to be a tournament-style bracket. Win and you advance. Lose, you go home. And you blow it for all of Conroe. Okay? When you lose, that's it. That's it. You blew it for Conroe. You don't want to do that, right? Baytown, Fulshear, everybody. Okay? So we're going to start picking names in a couple of weeks. Today's the very first day that you can start signing up. Thanks to our friends over at Shell Federal Credit Union. The grand champion, again, will get $5,000. You make it to the final four, you get $250 to put in your pocket because we think that's quite an achievement of taking on all those suburbs. So all the information now on the world-famous Rod Ryan Show blog page at thebuzz.com. I did send over Chili to put together some three things you must see. Listen, nobody has a cat on this show. And sometimes, like, the cat owners feel like they're not represented. And I have a great cat story for you today.
1: Ooh. Okay.
0: I have an awesome cat story. So, cat owners, here's me not hating on cats.
2: You are seen.
0: Okay? We know.
1: Rod sees you. I don't.
0: There is a cat. The cat's name is Little Dude.
1: Okay.
0: Cat's name is Little Dude. All San Francisco. The cat actually works at a senior dog rescue. And they're... Obviously, their goal at this dog rescue is to find homes for the dogs.
1: Okay.
0: Okay, so what does Little Dude do?
1: Tell me.
0: Little Dude works with all the dogs that come in, and it sees whether or not the dog and the cat get along.
2: Okay. Mm.
0: Because that's more attractive when they put the dogs, the listings up. It's like it does get along well with other cats.
1: Okay.
0: So, Little Dude's official position is the shelter's director of feline relations.
1: That's funny.
0: All Little Dude has to do is play with the dogs to see if they stay calm around him.
1: What if they don't?
0: Which is one of the main concerns for potential adopters. Little Dude helps match dogs with families that have cats, improving their chances of adoption. Little Dude took over for another cat named Mustache. Mustache was the shelter's original cat tester until his kidneys gave out, so now Little Dude's taking on the job. So, yeah, they got to put Little Dude in with all these different dogs.
1: It's funny.
0: And, like, keep an eye on them. And, like, okay, this one gets along with Little Dude. Boom. It ups every single one of those dogs to get adopted because there's a lot of people looking to adopt dogs that already have a cat and you don't know if they're going to get along.
1: Fair.
0: Now, I imagine there's got to be, you know, I mean, Little Dude, Little Dude sounds pretty charming, to be honest with you.
1: Yeah.
0: Little Dude sounds like a pretty, like, cool and chill cat. It might be your cat's fault if your cat, like, Little Dude might get along with this dog, then you adopt this dog, you bring it home to your nut, and then that cat doesn't get along with it. Yeah, don't blame Little Dude.
1: No, you're going to know that you're the problem.
0: Don't blame Little Dude. It's your cat's problem. Little Dude got along with that dog. If you want to see Little Dude...
1: Is he cute?
0: You can go to the world-famous Rod Ryan Show blog page. Three things you must see today.

0: 94.5 The Buzz. Pearl Jam, Even Flow. Rod Ryan Show from the amazing album 10. Start to finish. I put that on my list of perfect albums. Every track. Every single track. Drop the needle and let it go. Good morning, Rod Ryan Show. 9:38. Alex is going to be out partying again.
1: Yeah.
0: Loves this World Cup. Hey, kudos to, well, you got to give a shout out because we're not the only host nation here. You got Mexico and Canada involved.
1: We're the best.
0: All-time record for attendance.
2: Oh.
0: Already.
2: We're only halfway through.
0: There's still a ton of games left. Check this out. And, you know, some of the headlines are like, hey, there's some empty seats in some of the stadiums here. FIFA World Cup 2026 shattered the attendance record for the event already. We got the record on Thursday. Total attendance for all World Cup events was 3,605,357 fans. That was through 60 games with 44 games left to play. Capacity was filled to 99.7%. The previous attendance record was set during the 94 World Cup, where just under 3.6 million fans attended games. When did we host last?
1: 94, which was the most attended.
0: Yep. So we
1: at that time, too. No.
0: As of so now.
1: One and two.
0: As of now, it's the most attended World Cup, and they got all these games left to play. It's going to be untouched. Like, so another country can't even come close to what we've done. And again, yes, Mexico and Canada.
1: We hosted the majority of the
0: games. Our stadiums are just way bigger.
1: Yeah, we're just built different, dude. Just built different.
0: FIFA's got to take a long look. I'm not saying come here all the time.
1: Well, 2038, we're going for a bit again.
0: You got to get us
1: to get that.
0: Listen, money talks, BS walks.
1: Yeah, you got to get us. You know that's FIFA's MO.
0: Like, you got to get us in the conversation here to get back here. I mean, they like money. They're making lots of money.
3: There's been a lot of negative talk about, like it's the people that are not at games and stuff, I feel like.
1: Uh-huh. They're like, oh, America should never get to host a game. It's like, it's not just America. It's three countries. But, yeah, we are now one and two when the U.S. has hosted.
0: Yep.
1: And it has hosted a World Cup. So I don't know why you wouldn't want to come back.
0: But the fact that we have the record right now.
1: And didn't have to build any stadiums in any country to do it. And every time they got to build stadiums.
0: Good job, North America.
1: Greatest country in the world. And then the other two are pretty cool, too.
0: All right. I just thought that was a fun fact. It's mind-blowing thinking about how many games are left. That's just all tacking on to the record of attendance. That's sick. Mo, what you got over there for Know the Show?
2: Oh, you know, a pair of tickets to see Young the Giant with Cold War Kids.
0: Okay.
2: This show is July 9th at 713 Music Hall. 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But if you know the show, we'd love to give you a pair.
0: You gonna have a question?
2: Yes, sir.
0: Okay, on the flip of this break, Mo.
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0: 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Red Hot Chili Peppers, The Other Side. 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
0: Good morning, Rob Ryan Show. Who's this?
3: Stacy.
0: Stacy's mom's got it going on. Sorry. Sorry. Hi, Stacy.
3: All the time.
0: I'm sorry. How are you?
3: I feel good. I'm actually, like, totally surprised that I'm actually on the radio.
0: It's because nobody's listening. Nobody's working. Everybody's at the beach, apparently. Are you working this week?
3: I'm actually about to walk into work.
0: Yeah. Okay. Because you're awesome. Because you're awesome and you're listening to us. Good job. All right. Go ahead, Mo.
4: Hey, Stacy. So the question is, how many pictures did the four of us here in the studio take yesterday at Captain Cash's house?

0: Sadly, zero.
1: Why is that, Mo?
2: Yeah.
1: You had one job.
2: Yeah.
1: I could have done it, too. Alex could have done it. Chili could have done it. Nobody. Yeah, you had six picks.
2: I had six picks.
1: You didn't think like it would be cool to have all of us in a pick?
2: Did not even cross my mind.
1: Yeah, it's more your fault than ours.
2: Yeah, I take that responsibility, Stacey, and I'm going to dwell on that.
1: What are you giving
2: I give you a pair of tickets to see Young the Giant. They're going to be Cold War Kids, July 9th, 713 Music Hall. Congratulations.
0: Thank you so much. This is so exciting.
1: Stacey, you're awesome. You working all week? Now, what do you get off for the 4th?
0: Just Friday.
1: Friday. Okay, yeah, we'll be off Friday, too.
0: Yeah.
1: Oh, yeah, Mo's giving us Monday off, too.
2: I am.
1: We got a long weekend.
2: I hope that's okay.
1: Stacey, enjoy that show. Have a great time, all right?
0: Thanks. Thank you so much.
1: Thank you. Hang on. This is Cold War Kids. I don't know if you'd heard this before. Such a good song. We'll have tickets all week for Cold War Kids and Young the Giant. Dave, we have fresh fish on today.
2: It was fun this morning.
1: It was really cool. We had two brand new players that had never, ever played the Fresh Out of Bed head-to-head before this morning. Let's keep the fresh fish rolling. Let's get some new peeps on. Holly won the My Chemical Romance tickets. Raven won the Stain tickets. Sold-out show. We have tickets all week for that sold-out Stain show. Chris is going to Motionless in White. Michael won the Poppy tickets, and then we just gave away these ones. So a lot of tickets this week, all right? Thank you to the Texas Hammers, Mr. Jim and Bill Adler. Alex, partying starting at 7 o'clock.
3: 7 o'clock.
1: And give this guy a rooftop and a neutral, and he's there.
3: I'm hooked.
1: Like, you're a rooftop neutral guy.
3: Come hang out with me at Sunset Rooftop tonight from 7 to 9. We watch the Morocco and Netherlands game. Have a couple nudies is what I call my neutrals.
1: Yeah.
3: It's going to be a great time, guys.
1: Okay. Jeremy's up next. Now, we gave you a keyword at 8 o'clock today. There's going to be another keyword. Get in on this money, guys. You're running out of time, okay? Because we're running out of money. $250,000 given away in $2,500 increments. 11, 2, and 5, you're getting keywords today. Come on, I want someone to win that cash here locally. Jeremy's also got the nonstop nooner and pick your tickets with him in the 1 o'clock hour. That's it, guys. It's one day down, guys. Tuesday, Wednesday, three more. Can I get three more days out of you?
3: I think so.
1: Okay. All right. Three more days. Guys, have an awesome Monday. Thank you so much for hanging with us. AMF.
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Yep, it's starting up. The closer and closer we get to America's 250th, the later and later those fireworks are getting into the night. I'm not shooting it down. I'm just saying by this Friday, probably going to be a little exhausted. We are Houston's Rockin' Alternative. It's Charmin 84.5. Time to knock out another midday.

Nice little change up with these concert tickets this week. It's Charming New Midday, 94.5 Buzz. We got you pick your tickets at 1:20. This week I got you in to see either Breaking Benjamin or Seven Dust. Yeah, told you it was good. I'll get those winners right after your nonstop dinner.

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Nostalgia is a very, very powerful thing. Charmin Yabitse, 94.5 for the bus. I gotta use a phrase. Back in the day, Limp Bizkit was huge. But right now, West Borland is saying Limp Bizkit is bigger than they've ever been. You know it's gotta be part nostalgia. You know it's gotta be making some new fans, but they've even got new music coming on the way, and it's like you just gotta keep feeding that monster. They're making all the right decisions. Full story online, Guns N' Roses.

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14: Eczema is unpredictable, but you can flare less with Ebglyss, a once-monthly treatment for moderate to severe eczema. 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And most of those people maintain skin that's still more clear at 1 year with monthly dosing.
15: Ebglyss, lebrikizumab, LBKZ, a 250 milligram per 2 milliliter injection, is a prescription medicine used to treat adults and children 12 years of age and older who weigh at least 88 pounds or 40 kilograms with moderate to severe eczema, also called atopic dermatitis, that is not well controlled with prescription therapies used on the skin or topicals, or who cannot use topical therapies. Ebglyss can be used with or without topical corticosteroids. Don't use if you're allergic to Ebglyss. Allergic reactions can occur that can be severe. Eye problems can occur. Tell your doctor if you have

0: believe.
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2: Team USA could not sweep group play with their 3-2 loss to Turkey Thursday night, a match Turkey sealed with a goal in the 98th minute. Turkey's tournament run ended with that win. The U.S. is on to the round of 32 Wednesday. The Americans facing Bosnia-Herzegovina in Santa Clara, California.
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It's Houston Tax. We're always talking about add 5 more degrees to see what it really feels like. It's going to be hot today. It's Charming New Midday, 94.5, The Buzz. I have 94 degrees today, which means it's going to feel close to 100. Just make sure and stay hydrated out there. We're just a few days away from America's 250th. Still giving you chances to win that money. 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

Monday's trying to beat you down. We're going to pick you back up with that back-to-back music. We are Houston's Rocket Alternative, Charmin 94.5, The Buzz. Got another non-stop nooner launching at 11:50. 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

Keep it easy on the brain. Get that short and sweet music news on your Monday. Charmin 84.5, The Buzz. Is this a coffee table book, or is this going to be like the Bible? Jason Newsted, the previous bass player from Metallica, has been working on his memoir for about 5 years. He says he's got 130 chapters down. Good gravy. How long is it going to take to finish this one? Full story online.

Picking up steam on that Monday. We got your nonstop Nooner Lunch in as soon as we get back. Don't forget, you pick your tickets at 1:20, where I got your way to see Breaking Benjamin and Seven Dust. Those winners right after your nonstop Nooner. Sherman 84.5, The Buzz, Stone Temple Pilots.

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Finding all the ways to wake you back up on that Monday for the concert ticket lovers. This is your hour. We are Houston's Rockin' Alternative. It's Charmin 84.5, The Buzz. As soon as we get back, here comes that Monday edition of You Pick Your Tickets. We'll see what you got.

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This is round one of You Pick Your Tickets. Sherman 94.5, The Buzz. I got you in. It's either Breaking Benjamin or Seven Dust. Shoot me that first email if you want to go. Jeremy@thebuzz.com. 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

just know when you're out there sweating in Houston, walking from the parking lots inside, and you already got a back drenched and, you know, it's running down your butt crack. We're all dealing with this together. We are Houston's Rocket Alternative. It's Charmin 84.5, The Buzz. Teresa in for your Monday afternoon drive. She's showing up with tickets to see Stained and get that eyeliner ready. We got to make sure it's running. She's got tickets to see My Chemical Romance, that first winner at 420.

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Before I double down on this keyword, those of you working outside today, hydrate. Please hydrate. Water yourself. Water your neighbor. We got to look out for one another. It's a doozy out there. I'm Teresa. We are 94.5 The Buzz. Let me give you the keyword again. Travel is the keyword. Plug that into thebuzz.com. That's your shot at our 250K USA giveaway. We have 250 grand, and you get a little slice of that action. So travel. Get it.

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You guys remember the Blair Witch Project? That was like a movie. I was one and done. I got motion sickness. I still have PTSD from that guy in the corner at the end of the film. Like, they're going to do a remake. It'll drop in 2027. I think that's a weird move, but it is Hollywood. I'm not surprised. We are 94.5 The Buzz.

Today we have the Brazil Japan game here, and it's like in it right now. Did you guys see the Brazilian fans at the water wall, like the pregame? Like, it was insane in a great way. I'll share it on my Instagram story at Teresa Rockface. These moments, these fans, it's so epic. And the World Cup here in the States have officially broken record sales on tickets. It beat the 94 record, so we are thriving. Kudos to every single one of you here that is part of it. We are 94.5 The Buzz. Coming up, I'm going to tell you about all the free tickets I've got to toss you today.

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right, coming up just after 3 o'clock, I always kind of give you, like, I like the win before the win. So a little bonus win after 3. At 4:10, I'm going to give you Stained tickets sold out for the 25th anniversary of Break the Cycle. 5 o'clock, I've got more money to put in the pocket. And then at 5:10, we play the Monday game. I'm thinking of a number between 1 and 50, and that's going to get you into the My Chemical Romance Texas show. We only get one, and I'm hooking it up. We are 94.5 The Buzz. I'm Teresa. Happy Monday. It's Panic at the Disco.

that magical crystal ball. 72.2 million people traveling for the 4th of July holiday. Sounds horrible. 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No, practice your patience. Keep the buzz with you, and we'll keep your mind right. All right. I got a little bonus win. Speaking of traveling, Sick New World, Texas, we've got a pair. 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

not the only 4th of July baby here. Who else has a 4th of July birthday? I embrace it. I love it. It's the coolest. Now, in honor of our birthday, Dunkin' Donuts and America's 250th, today they dropped an eagle cup. 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You can have your iced coffee. I want one. So if you get it before me, take a photo and send it to me at Teresa Rockface. We are 94.5 The Buzz.

I love you guys. I hope you're having a good Monday. Let's talk Will Ferrell. The Hawk, it's not going to be a film. It's a Netflix series. It'll start July 16th. And I got the trailer running on my ex, no clicks needed, at Teresa Rockface. You're going to see a lot of friendly faces in that trailer as well. We are 95.

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1: Okay.
0: I'm all ears. Hang on. First, let's get you into our staying show. 25 years of Break the Cycle. Coming to town. Sold out tickets. If you want a pair, now's the time. Open up that iHeart app with the buzz pulled up and on. Hit that red mic. You know exactly what to say. Hey, T, hook it up for me. Good luck. I've tried.

0: I love the Nookie energy.
1: I really do. All right, let's find out who's going to go to the sold out Stain 25 Years of Break the Cycle show. I got a pair of tickets.
2: Hey, Mama T, this is Joanna. Hook it up for me.
1: Joanna gave me flair. Joanna, congratulations. You're off to the show. I'm going to text you now and get you all hooked up. It's Giovanni and the Hired Guns right here. We are 94.5 The Buzz. What a good Monday.

the Deftones just makes my mind right. Let's talk World Cup news today. Japan fell to Brazil. Obviously, I talked about Brazil at the water wall. They're like pre-game like hang, right? It was insane. Now, Japanese fans, video has surfaced, and we've seen this before, but they are cleaning up Houston Stadium after their loss to Brazil. Like something that would never happen after a Texans game. So Japan, cheers to you. Thanks for the class, and thanks to have, you know, something to strive for here. Maybe we can all put a little effort in once we kick off that NFL season. I'm Teresa. We are The Buzz. I will if you do.

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1: 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Are you serious?
0: 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You've got a keyword at 5 o'clock, okay? Then after that, we play the Monday game. I'm thinking of a number between 1 and 50. 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

Are you guys ready to play the best Monday game ever? I'm thinking of a number between 1 and 50. If you get it right, you're going to go to the only Texas My Chemical Romance show. Pair tickets up for grabs right now. I'm thinking of a number between 1 and 50. What is it? 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First one to get it right gets the win. Good luck.

0: I'm thinking of a number between 1 and 50. We are starting the game. You get the number correct. Answering via the Red Talk Back Mic. You're going to My Chemical Romance.
1: Yo,
0: let's go.
1: T, this is Andrew, and you're thinking of number 11.
0: Too low. Number 11 is too low, my friend.
2: Hey, T, this is Paul. I think your number is number 24.
0: Ooh, we're getting closer. We are getting a little bit closer, but incorrect.
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0: Yep.
3: Is a number 41.
0: Ooh, too high. You passed it. You passed the house, my friend. 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
0: It's more of a mid number. 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I'm thinking of a number between 1 and 50. Hit that red talkback, Mike. 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

0: Thinking of a number between 1 and 50. Let's get right back to the game. You're playing for My Chemical Romance tickets. Hit that red tuck back, Mike. Where are we at here?
1: Hey, T, let's go with the number 37. Yes, Sam.
0: Ooh, well, that's interesting. You're in the neighborhood. You just a little too high. A little bit too high.
2: The number I'm thinking that you are thinking about is number 18.
0: Oh, gorgeous. Way too low. Way too low. Hello?
3: 34.
0: Oh, I love a simple man. 36, still a little bit too high.
4: Hey, Teresa, this is Paul. I think the number you're thinking of is 25.
0: Too low. Definitely too low, my friend.
5: Hello, Teresa. I believe you are thinking of the number 33.
0: First of all, your name is Dutch. You are the coolest kid in school today. 33. You're getting closer. You just passed the house by that much, my friend. You are so close.
2: Hey, Teresa. This is Vanessa, and I'm going to guess the number 31 today.
0: Oh, Vanessa. Vanessa got the win. Vanessa is one of my hardcore contest players, and she just got the game today. My Chemical Romance is yours, sister, fair and square. You got that win. We are 94.5 The Buzz. Well.

To all of our international fans, I've got more TSA travel guidelines for you, courtesy of Buc-ee's. And I know you're all going to Buc-ee's, as you should. The TSA said, hey, soccer fans, if you're going to visit a very large gas station for the first time, yes, you can carry on the barbecue sandwiches and the beaver nuggets. You got to check the ranch dressing, though. And P.S., if you do go to Buc-ee's, eat the beaver chips. They're my favorite thing ever. I cannot get enough of those. I'm Teresa. We are 94.5.

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Now, just in case you hear this in the news, a mega heat dome is about to happen this weekend. It doesn't affect us. It's two heat domes that are going to become, like, merge and be a big heat dome. Like, New York, D.C., and Philly will get, like, triple digits. It's going to be, like, Texas weather up there. So, I mean, if we can give them any advice, because we're used to that, like, drink tequila, sit in the A.C. and street tacos. That's how, I mean, tequila's got water in it, right? Yeah, you got to hydrate. We are 94.5 The Buzz.

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1: 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The inaugural Bruise Cruise sails from Miami to the Bahamas aboard the Norwegian Jewel. 3 straight days with pool deck bare-knuckle fights in the Caribbean, massive parties, beach events, DJs, cigars, tequila tastings, and non-stop action. The lineup reveals coming soon. 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

about this for a headline? There is a mushroom in China that will make people see everyone as tiny little people. Scientists are stumped why it takes about 12 to 24 hours for the hallucinations to happen, and they could last about 2 weeks. Ah, that is like a PSA. Danger, danger. That is a journey I do not want to be on. So if you go to China, don't eat any mushrooms. At all. Even in your food. Just walk away. We are 94.5 The Buzz with Bowling for Soup.

are so busy on this Monday, but I'm going to make sure I get it in every day this week. The Local Love shout out. If you have a small business of any kind, a service, a brick and mortar store, a website, hit me up with it. My Facebook at Teresa Rockface. There's a pinned post for you to drop your info. You can be part of my Local Love shout out and maybe get the free plug this week. Yeah, I'll definitely get that started again tomorrow. I got to go. Allie's next. Here's Linkin Park. Have a good rest of it. Hydrate and remember, I love you.

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